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3: You voted on them.
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5: And on the way, could you be the next nerd to work on Jeopardy?
6: Do they? Well, I guess they have people working there, don't they? Like, they got to come up with the questions.
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6: Oh, they don't just use, like, ChatGPT? 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
5: We're going to find out about that in just a few. 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
6: First, though, here's song number 7. It's Kane Brown and Woman. Hey, it's not.

Jersey's top 7 and 7, number 6 on US 99.

0: Sitting at song number 6, that was MacArthur from Hardy, Eric Church, Morgan Wallen, and Tim McGraw.
1: And here's song number 5 now. It's Corey Kent and Coetzel on Rocky Mountain Low.

0: an adorable song there from Luke Combs. It's called Be By You at song number 4.
1: We're getting closer to that number 1 spot. We'll find out who it is in just a few. First, though, it's song number 3, Jason Aldean, and Don't Tell On Me.

0: It's top 7 at 7. That was Morgan Wallen coming in at song number 2 with Don't We.
1: And he's also here at song number 1 along with Ella Langley. It's I Can't Love You Anymore, song number 1.

0: Skyline does look pretty awesome from every direction. 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
1: On the way in our country dirt, we're going to find out what Hardy's wife, Callie, says she was terrified of when they were dating.
0: And this is like before she even heard him sing or anything like that. So we'll tell you what her greatest fear was coming up.
2: I threw a

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1: Austin.
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1: I don't like where this is going.
0: Smelissa. Because you smell. Have you ever heard that?
1: No.
0: Smelissa.
1: Smostin.
0: That doesn't make any sense.
1: It does too.
0: It's Melissa and Smostin.

0: 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I'm coming back for a Lodo show.
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1: Now that is filthy.
2: So what was Hardy's wife, Callie, terrified of when they were dating? This is interesting to hear that she was like, oh, well, I guess this is, well, before I set this up, this is before she's ever heard him sing.
3: And he was just like, oh, yeah, I'm a singer. And she's like, okay. Well, listen to this.
4: My worst fear in this life would have been the situation when someone is like, I'm a singer, I'm going to sing a song for you. I was constantly afraid. When we like were first dating and talking, I was like, if this happens to me, I don't know what I'm going to do. Because like, this is his passion. This is what he does. Like, I can't be disgusted by this. Like, I was so scared. I was like, oh my God, I have to be cool. But also I was like, if you're good, that's one thing. But like, if it's bad, oh my God, I was so nervous.
3: It worked out for her, you know?
2: Yeah,
3: it all worked out. He was not bad at singing.
2: He just so happens to be like one of the best in the world.
3: Singer-songwriters ever.
2: Right? I guess what she's trying to say, it doesn't sound very nice in this conversation, but what she's trying to say is she sounds like she already liked him, but then she was scared that...
3: If he was a bad singer, she was going to have to love his bad singing.
2: Yeah, she'd have to support it, and she would have to listen to that bad singing every day, forever.

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0: We're going to hear from Ella Langley in just a few minutes, and we're going to find out where she was and who she was on tour with when she wrote Weren't for the Wind.
1: And side note, what inspired Weren't for the Wind? 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Starts with an H.
0: Yeah, don't
1: get
0: say
1: excited.
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1: The story behind the music. 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
2: And this time around, we're going to go behind the scenes with Ella Langley for the song Weren't for the Wind.
3: So what is the story behind it? Where were you when you wrote it?
4: I was out on tour with John Party, and we were playing, I think we were here in Utah or something. I have the writer out with me. Her name is Joy Beth Taylor, and the other one's name's Johnny Clausen. And so anyways, he got sick that weekend, so he canceled shows. And I was like, well, dang, I have these writers out here. Let's just ride the bus back as long as we want to, and then we'll fly back. And I don't know if you've ever been through Wyoming, but it's just so beautiful. It's so beautiful. It's so flat, but it's like just open fields. And I feel like every time I go through there, like I have this one specific memory that I was in a van, or I was in a Sprinter. And then we thought we were so cool because we could sleep in it, but it was just like, it felt like you're literally getting in a coffin. And so I found out the last day or two that it was more comfortable. We were in it for 2 weeks. I found the last day or two it was more comfortable on the couch in the front lounge. So I was on the couch and the sun had started to come in and I was like, oh, it's early in Tequila. And I looked up and it was just this like horse running alongside the Sprinter. And I'll never forget because it just felt like you just wake up and see something and you're like, sit there and like think about it for a second. So the next time when we were riding back through Wyoming, I was just looking out the window and there's just horses running alongside. And I'm like, why? Every time I come through Wyoming, is there a stallion just like alongside of whatever I'm in, just running?
5: It's like, it's a good spirit. I think that's a good spirit. That's, yeah. It means you're on the right path.
4: What a good film.

0: Hey, if you're a Kane Brown fan, you're going to want to be listening this Friday. He's going to be our special guest for the Friday Takeover. A lot to talk about. The new song, Woman. He has a monster truck. He's got, is he a big video gamer on Twitch, I think?
1: I mean, I want him to dish out who is the biggest gamer in all of country music. Is it Kane Brown? We're going to find out when he takes over our show this Friday night. Make sure to join us. Buffy.

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1: It's time to use your brain. Because we don't use it much anymore with all our technology in our hands.
2: No, and this is a nice little exercise for you. You're not allowed to Google. You cannot phone a friend. You could do nothing but just use your own brain.
1: You can't, call Claude your friend either.
2: No.
1: AI friends. Yeah.
2: This is just your brain. And this is something that you could just figure out if you just thought about it and you gave your best guess.
1: Okay.
2: I bet you might get it. And here's the question for today. Which state has the most shoreline than any other?
1: Easy.
2: Think it's easy?
1: I think it is.
2: What's your guess?
1: I'll tell you.
2: I'm exempt from answering because I already know the answer.
1: I'll tell you in just a few minutes. We'll see if I'm right, and we'll see if you're right if you're listening as well. Gave a-

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0: Use Your Brain with Robin Holly Show, and we're going to use our brains. Well, Holly's already got hers figured out because she's the one who came up with the question.
1: I cheated a little bit. The question is, which state has more shoreline than any other? And, Rob, what were you thinking?
0: I was thinking easy. Easy, what? Man. Yeah. It's got to be easy. It's California. Then I went, wait, no, wait.
1: It's a trick. I think maybe
0: you're trying to trick me here.
1: Mm-hmm. Mm-hmm.
0: Then I thought to myself, wait a minute. California is the easy answer because it's just like you see that long straight line, huge state, ton of shoreline. But what if you stretched out the shoreline around Michigan, the Great Lakes?
1: Oh, yeah, because they have all the Great Lakes.
0: So
1: what was your final answer?
0: I'm going to say Michigan, actually.
1: You know what? You would be correct if the question was for the freshwater shoreline, or you'd at least be pretty close. For shoreline in general, if you used your brain, and you did a good job, Rob, but the answer is Alaska.
0: Oh, I forgot about Alaska.
1: I know, a lot of people do.
0: They're so far away, it's so removed.
1: Yes, 33,904 miles of shoreline is Alaska.
0: Then what's California?
1: It's like 3,000 something.
0: Oh, wow.
1: Yeah.
0: Very wrong,
1: yeah,
0: then.
1: Yeah.
0: Alaska blows us out of the water.
1: I know.

0: 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We are
1: USNFM
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3: The boys from Low Cash are going to be hanging out with us in just a few minutes. Chris and Preston are going to be here. Also, we got another life hack for you on the way, too.
4: It's just the Tip Tuesday. And Rob, this tip is for you because you have a new baby. And I figured, you know what? Other people with babies might need a tip or whatever. And this is if you have difficulty driving around with your baby, if your baby gets very fussy, okay, as a baby does, this is like the greatest life hack. They say it's like, and it, by the way, it's like practically free to do, okay?
3: All right. Gas isn't free, though.
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5: 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Didn't bag a big one, but I saw one. Just the things to do, it ain't a long one. So I can't complain.

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2: 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Every time we've ever seen you, it's the best show ever. What is the mindset? I don't know.
3: It's more like all the stuff during the day and the week and just the, and I don't want to say BS, but the work part of it is like blah, blah, blah. And it's just crazy in your heads. And finally we get on a stage, we get to hang with everybody. And we're like, oh, thank God, here we are. We get to hang with you guys and just be Chris and Preston again. And I think comes across stage.
4: We did a show. It was Ernest, Low Cash, Brian Martin, Tiger Lily Gold, and Randall King. So we're all on stage together and we're just, you know, going through and it looks like it's going to be a regular guitar pull. We're going to get up and we're going to sing four songs each and hey, good night, you know. And it turned into a free for all. It was crazy. We ended up, you know, Ernest has that song with Snoop. Yeah. And so he did his song about weed. And then he passes it to us and he's like, do you have a song about weed? And we're like, actually, it's called Gummies. And we're going to sing it right now. And we didn't plan on it. We're like, gummy, gummy, gummy. We go into this song and the crowd's going crazy. And you can't plan those moments. We just want to go out and make sure it's a night. You know, everyone forgets about their problems. They sing along, they get their hands up. And that's success for us with a live show.

0: It is just the tip Tuesday, and we got a life hack for you. And I'm going to be able to use this one because I got a 6 week old at home.
1: And so when you have to drive with your baby, and sometimes babies don't like being in the car, they don't like being away from their parents, and they are crying excessively. Here's what they say to do. You know the like little handle that you're supposed to put like, I don't know, clothing or whatever on? You tie a plastic shopping bag to that handle. Tie it real good so the baby can't, you know, it doesn't follow the baby or anything like that. And the and you roll down your window just ever so lightly so that there's a little breeze and it's making that bag flap. And apparently that'll shut your baby up. Your baby will be mesmerized by the plastic bag the entire time. How about that?
0: Yeah. I wonder how old that. I don't think this is going to work for a 6 week old.
1: I could. Never hurts to try. It's practically free, Rob. You get a bag. Don't throw it in the garbage. Recycle
0: I just feel
1: it
0: like there's not
1: car.
0: A, you know, there's not a whole lot going on. You can't even distract this kid yet. Like they're just, they,
1: we, food, they, poop, they can't, sleep.
0: Yeah, it's just food. It's sleep. And, it's, I got a burp or I got a fart and that's pretty much it.
1: It kind of reminds me of like that Luke Bryan song a little bit, you know, it's like food, poop, sleep. You know what I'm talking about? Golf.
0: Yeah.
1: Golf, hunt, climb, fish, whatever.
0: It's Luke Bryan's next hit.

0: Well, we are right around the corner from Jonathan showing sheep at the fair. This is the first year that he's going to be showing sheep.
1: Okay.
0: And let me tell you, let me tell you about it. He hates it.
1: Well, I want to know. I want to know what makes a winning sheep.
0: Well, they call it walking fleece. Did you know that?
1: No.
0: It's, I guess there's a couple different sheep categories, and the one, and I'm just learning about sheep, so don't come at me, 4-H club. I'm learning. It's walking fleece, and it is based on like the coat or whatever of the sheep.
1: Mm-hmm.
0: And you just walk around. You kind of like, you ever see those people that are showing pigs and they stare real intensely at the judge the whole time? You ever seen that?
1: Yeah, but sad. But I'm just wondering, I feel like all the sheep probably walk and look pretty much the same. Like, how do you judge?
0: No, they're all different. But apparently the kid showing the sheep isn't supposed to stare as intensely as you do with pigs. You actually have to look a little bit more kinder as you walk around with a sheep, as if you're happy to be walking with a sheep.
1: Well,
0: listen, I'm going to let you know how it goes, but we are right on the cusp. We're like maybe a week or two away from fair. And
1: do you have to bring your clippers? You have to shave the sheep too? Is that part of the thing?
0: No. But do you know that you're not even allowed to brush the sheep? The only thing that you can do to get the sheep prepared is like you can put water on them, but you can't like scrub them with soap or anything like that. You can't like scrub because it creates mats. And so it's a whole thing to take care of because essentially you're dealing with wool. You don't want to shrink your sheep, you know?
1: Yeah.

0: Melissa.
1: Austin.
0: I just thought of the best nickname for you.
1: I don't like where this is going.
0: Smellissa. Because you smell. Have you ever heard that?
1: No.
0: Smellissa.
1: Smostin.
0: That doesn't make any sense.
1: It does too.
0: It's Melissa. It's Austin.

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0: Hey, if you're looking for a new gig, I heard that Jeopardy is actually hiring and the pay is pretty good.
1: The pay is like really good. It's like over $100,000. And I was like, how do we sign up for this job? $178,000, they're saying.
0: Okay,
1: how
0: could about that? I don't think either of us are going to be qualified for this job, but maybe
1: how
0: you are.
1: You?
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1: So if you ever wanted to work for, maybe it's your favorite show, Jeopardy. Are you a big Jeopardy fan?
2: No, not really. I'm not smart enough for Jeopardy, which is, you're right. I would never be good for this job. Jeopardy is hiring a new Clue writer.
1: I'm more of a Wheel of Fortune guy than a Jeopardy guy.
2: Oh, yeah, I'm not good at that either. I'm not really good at puzzles. If you are kind of nerdy and you know a lot of information in your noggin, they're looking to pay you $178,000.
1: Wait, to do what? What are we doing?
2: Use your knowledge. All you're doing is you're just making up, like, the questions or the answers, if you will, in Jeopardy.
1: You're doing. That sounds like a lot of work. It's a lot of questions.
2: For $178,000, it sounds like it could be pretty easy. That sounds like a great job.
1: You think the new person that's getting hired is probably just going to ask ChatGPT or Claude to come up with the questions?
2: I think you probably really have to figure it out. Applications are now open. You got to go to Sony Pictures website and then apply right there. And then you could be the next Jeopardy Clue writer.

0: You know, normally I would say Shark Tank on ABC is more of a show like for adults. Like, not that it's not for kids, but I don't think kids are interested. But now I'm betting they're going to be interested.
1: Okay, so you say that, but my son has watched Shark Tank so many times. He absolutely loves this show. And then when I saw Mr. Beast is coming aboard, I was like, oh my God, my 9-year-old's going to lose his marbles. He's going to be watching this all the time now.
0: And this is what Mr. Beast said about it.
2: I'm Mr. Beast. This is my business partner, Jeff. We're looking for some founders that are all in and, you know, maybe some people we can blow up with our social media.
1: I mean, if Mr. Beast gets behind your product, you are definitely becoming a millionaire.
0: The crazy thing about this show is I feel like everyone that goes on it, not everyone, but most of them, has this like thriving business. And then they're like, well, here, but I need this much more and I'll give you this much of my company. I never understood it because I was like, you guys are already crushing it.
1: It's because they want to go to the next level and they're doing it. And I'm so excited about it. Sunday.

0: 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Is it Christmas in July?
1: I mean, it is July. It sounds like it's Christmas. We're going to tell you what's happening in our WTF headlines coming up.

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2: You know what they, you know what words left out of that? Reindeer. This deer apparently is on vacation from the North Pole, clearly. And it forgot how to fly. Because I'm not sure the magic powers work as well in the summer months.
1: No.
2: And it had to be rescued by the firefighters.
1: How does a deer end up on someone's roof? That is a good question. Unless it is a reindeer. Maybe you're onto something. I don't know.
2: I mean, there's no other explanation, Rob. How else would that happen? You know? Thank God those firefighters were there. I bet you they were shirtless.
1: I don't think so.
2: This, firefighters should be in July shirtless at all times.
1: This headline became a whole different fantasy now for you.

0: And that video you sent me out of China that's going viral has me very thankful that I don't live there. And I'm wondering why you would have a breeding farm for this type of disaster to happen.
1: I was like, is this AI? Please tell me it's AI. Please tell me it's AI. And then I was like, no! I've never wished something was AI more than this. And we'll tell you what happened and why we should be concerned coming up.

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0: Thank goodness we don't live in China. And one of the most recent reasons is that 900 snakes, including venomous cobras, are now on the loose because a flood had a breeding farm just flooded them out. They're on their way.
1: The video of all the snakes just floating down the river. And by the way, snakes can swim. These snakes look just hunky-dory going down. And I was like, you know, the water connects to other water, which connects to us. Should we be concerned?
0: Might take a while, but yeah, they might get here.
1: A couple of these snakes are going to make it. 900 of them. You don't think the odds are in their favor? There's 900. Sure, some of them are going to die on the way, but some of them are going to make it. And I don't like it. Why do you have to breed so many venomous snakes?
0: I'm not sure why. Yeah, I think the bigger question is, why are we having breeding farms for cobras?
1: Venomous snakes? It's not okay.

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2: And he's got some thoughts about Home Alone 2.
3: I always wanted to live in New York when I was a kid. I'm so excited that I get to live in New York. I saw New York City in a movie when I was a kid. It was called Home Alone 2, Lost in New York. It is a sequel. Yeah, how about that movie? It was a sequel to the movie Home Alone. I remember in that movie, the kid in Home Alone 2, he gets into a stretch limousine on Fifth Avenue with a large cheese pizza, and I thought, this is the height of luxury! Now I live in New York, and I'm psyched, but that is a stupid movie title. Lost in New York, the streets are numbered.

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0: Thanks for hanging out with us. We're the Rob and Holly Show. Be back tomorrow. We're going to find out how an Uber ride got John Morgan working with Jason Aldean.
1: Also, we go behind the song with Jelly Roll as well. So we'll see you then.

0: the Mo and Stickman Show. That is Mo over there. I am a Stickman with an open question to the folks that walk up and down escalators.
1: Oh, boy.
0: What do you do with all that extra time? I mean, I'm riding. It goes a certain speed. I'm going to ride.
1: That's so motivating of you.

0: Man, I wish I'd have thought of this. July 11th, back on July 11th, also known as 7-Eleven, was Free Slurpee Day at 7-Eleven.
1: Really?
0: And there was a guy in Philadelphia decided he was going to take full advantage. He mapped out a 32-mile route connecting every 7-Eleven in his area, and then he set out to visit all 41 in a single day.
1: That is a lot of 7-Elevens in one day.
0: To collect a free Slurpee at every one of them, but the run wasn't just for brain freeze bragging rights. He used the challenge to raise money and awareness for youth running organization.
1: I love that. I don't love the stomach ache he probably had. Who wants to eat 41 slushies? Okay, never mind. He just made a face as if I was crazy for asking that question.
0: I mean, you know.
1: Okay, Stickman does.
0: I do. Yes, I do.

0: Moana opened to $45 million at the box office. Only 45. Yeah.
1: I wish I had that money.
0: $40 million of that was from the audiences that just wanted to see The Rock with no nipples.
1: What?
0: Look at the pictures. He don't have nipples.
1: I am not looking that closely.

0: Swindell, Mo and Stickman show. Can we just say hashtag girl dad?
1: Oh, man.
0: Are you so excited?
1: I am. I'm excited, nervous, all the feelings, you know, but it's getting closer to time, you know. My wife's due in August, so we're excited.
0: Be ready, because I have four kids, yeah. And they never come when they say they're going
1: to
0: show up.
1: Oh, yeah, I know. That's why we already had to kind of cancel a weekend that was getting a little close to the time, just because my booking agent, he already had that book before we found out we were pregnant. So
2: it's like, listen, can we put that somewhere else?
1: Yeah, like I'm gonna have a problem. I cannot miss this. This is one thing I cannot miss.
2: You're right.
1: But you never know. You know, once it gets closer to time, we'll be shutting it down, and I'll be at home with her and just excited.
0: Enjoy every minute because it goes so fast. And you got baby on the way. New album coming out in June. How exciting.
1: A lot. You know, it's the album's out June 27th, and it's been about 2.5 years, maybe longer than that, in the making since my last album came out. So, you know, having Forever to Me climb the charts kind of gave me time to get the album exactly. You know, I had some great stuff. I just felt wasn't quite there. And, you know, the last week or so, we just, whether I wrote the songs or got them sent, it just all came together. And it's funny how that happens. So I'm thankful my team and my record label, Warner, let me, you know, they let me go down to the wire to the last second, because you just never know. It's all about the songs. And
0: right.
1: Heads Carolina, she had me at Heads Carolina, was the last song on my last album I recorded.
0: And
1: so
0: what a hit that
1: worked
0: was.
1: Out pretty well. So
2: that was okay. It was fine. It was fine.
1: But it's just, that's scary to think about. I mean, if that doesn't go on the album, it's not a single, and it just, you know, that changed a lot of things for us. And
0: sure. Right.
1: Wild to happen 10 years into your career to have a song like that, and for it to be, you know, a spin off a song that I grew up loving and an artist I grew up loving, is just a cool experience.
0: So the title of the album is Spanish Moss. Yeah. Is there a significance with that for you?
1: Yeah, you know, I know it's kind of, I don't know exactly where all Spanish Moss is, but I know where I grew up, and my dad, you know, I was born in Savannah. He's been

0: a lot of time off the coast of Savannah, and one of his favorite places. So there's a story, one of my last favorite memories with him. I left his house at the coast to go back to my mom's, and I get there and I look back at my truck and I had something like hanging out of my gas tank, and I was like, what is that? So I went and opened it up, and he had put a handful of Spanish moss in the gas tank. So I always thought of him, you know, when I see that. And it just, a buddy of mine, we were on the golf course, and we were pulled up under a tree. He's like, what's that stuff called again? And I was like, what, Spanish moss? He's like, that's right. And it just sparked that memory. I told him the story, and he's like, dude, we have to write that.
1: I know, and we
0: didn't write the song about that specific memory. It's about a long lost summer, and made it a little more relatable probably to everybody. But sure. It's just funny how songs start and where they end up, and that, you know, we named the album. The whole vibe of the album is, you know, kind of like that. So it's, the song is really cool, something different than I've ever done, and just excited to have it be the title track.
1: I love it. Before you go, we want to play a little game with you.
2: All right, the game is called Next Artist, and in this bucket is questions from other artists that we've interviewed in the last year or so.
0: Okay.
2: Some of them are weird.
0: Yeah.
2: So answer the question, and then at the end
0: most
2: you can...
0: Most of them are, usually.
2: And then at the end you can write your own for the next artist.
0: Would you rather have a monkey, a big one, or a lion as a pet?
2: Oh.
0: I don't know, man. I guess both would be cool. I'm going to go with a monkey.
1: More interactive?
0: They hug you. And, like, they're cool. They hang
2: right,
0: out.
2: That's
0: and
2: right.
0: Just,
1: not as able to eat
0: bring
1: you,
0: you drinks
1: maybe?
0: And yeah, just exactly. That's lion, I would hopefully Bailey gets one of those, and I'll just visit his.
2: Right, so, yeah. Exactly.
1: Cole Swindell, thanks for hanging out with us.

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1: What's up? 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

0: serious or not so serious?
1: Mine is going to be my color coordinated schedule calendar. Yeah, that keeps me going because I look at all the things that I have to do with my four children. And it says to me, Mo, you don't get to sit down because you have to go drive taxi for your kids for the next 3 hours. That's what keeps me going, even when I've had a bad day, because I always have somewhere I need to be.
0: Always got something going on.
1: Always got something to do.
0: Matter of fact, so much, in fact, that she now has a screen in her kitchen.
1: Yeah, a skylight.
0: And it is a calendar, so
1: it's
0: everybody knows.
1: Everybody knows where they're going or where we need to be.
0: For me, when life gets difficult, bacon keeps me going.
1: Oh, you do love bacon. That does make you happy. I get that.
0: So now you kind of see the wide net that we're trying to cast. It's the Mo and Stickman Country Question. When life gets difficult, what keeps you going? If you're listening on the Odyssey app, you can tap on the microphone on the station page, leave us a voice message,

Mowing Stick Man, country question. When life gets difficult, what keeps you going? And we could be looking for

0: 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When life gets difficult, what keeps you going?
1: And I listen to y'all every day.
2: Woo! Oh, we appreciate you. Thank you.

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1: Coffee.
0: Coffee!
2: Amen to that.
0: All right, how do you take your coffee?
1: Sometimes with just a little cream in it.
0: Oh, okay. All right.
2: You're so brave.
0: I like a little bit of coffee in my sugar.
2: That's kind of how I like it.
1: Yeah, I'll drink it black sometimes, but
2: 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I just can't. I can't commit.
0: I can't do it.

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1: Knowing that my wife can't afford to hire somebody to do all the projects that she's getting from slave labor out of me.
0: Definitely keeps you busy, don't it?
1: You have no idea.
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0: This time of year, a lot of people love cookouts. They just don't want to be in charge of them.
1: Yes, that's me.
0: I'll tell you what I'm talking about coming up on the Moe and Stickman Show.

0: I just want you to know, I gave up my man card about this a long time ago. July is National Grilling Month.
1: Good month to grill.
0: And millions of Americans, they love to fire up the grill, but not everybody's feeling like a pit master. Nearly half of people say grilling can be intimidating, especially when it comes to chicken.
1: That is a tough one. Although I think fish is harder.
0: I mean, I don't cook. I mean, it's not that I can't.
1: You don't.
0: I don't.
1: Not
0: at all.
1: You're worse than me, and I'm bad.
0: So if the grill gets, I have a grill. It's a gas grill,
1: well,
0: but
1: I'm proud of you that you knew you had one.
0: If it gets fired up, my wife's doing the cooking.
1: I do some of the cooking. I can grill. Do I love it? If my husband's there, I'd rather him do it. But I can if I need to.
0: Here's what I can do. Tammy puts the hamburger patties on the grill.

0: I can take the spatula and push them down on the grill and make them go psh. Makes me feel like I'm doing something.
1: I don't even think you're supposed to push them down.
0: You're not, because it squeezes the good stuff out of them. So
1: you should probably step away from the grill. Just, again, hand over the card.
0: That's right.
1: I'll take it.
0: That's right.

0: Coming up on the Mo and Stickman Show, we are going to consult our pro mom.
1: That's me.
0: And ask her about all these ridiculous ideas that the way parents are parenting their kids. You just wait till you hear them. You're going to love it.
1: I probably do one or two.

0: There was a mom recently asked the internet for some of the most outrageous parenting hacks that parents have ever used. And parents delivered. So one mom stopped calling it dinner and started calling it second lunch.
1: No.
0: I don't know why. What?
1: There is a stigma with kids and dinner.
0: Okay.
1: I might just never want to sit down. Oh, dinner. They'll snack for 2 hours prior to dinner, and then they don't want dinner.
0: They don't want, okay.
1: But they always want multiple lunches.
0: Okay. She said that they said that her kids immediately started eating it. There was another parent that told their kids that Santa and the Tooth Fairy require clean rooms because of workplace safety regulations.
1: My kids need to get that memo. I don't think I'm pass that down to them.
0: All right. So apparently, like on Netflix and whatnot, you can

0: can change the language. So it speaks.
1: Yeah.
0: So one trick for bedtime is changing the show's language and then explain to your kids that tired brains can't understand it anymore.
1: Or you could just be like me and turn your internet off.
0: Ooh, that's mean, man. Just that's
1: it's
0: cold.
1: It's not. It just cuts out. Can't use your stuff anymore.
0: How about instead of picking up toys, kids are sent shopping around the house to collect them. To pick up the toys.
1: My kids would not go for that. I'd be like, no. Okay, Mom, whatever. I'm like, well, I'm just going to throw it in the trash. That's the phase I'm at. I'm parenting. If I keep running over something, nobody picks it up after a while, I just throw it away.
0: Just throw it in the trash. My wife, true story, my kids were fighting with those little action figure wrestlers.
1: Yeah.
0: And they started fighting over it. It happened exactly twice. She said, give it to me. We were going down the road. She said, give it to me. Threw it out the window.
1: That's my kind of parenting right there.
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1: again. 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

0: The New York Post covered the Taylor Swift Travis Kelce wedding at Madison Square Garden, and they said that the bride and groom spent 40 minutes, 20 minutes each, at the altar reading each other's wedding vows that they had written.
1: Wow. That's a long time to read some vows.
0: Taylor's a writer. You know her vows were poetically beautiful.
1: Agree.
0: Travis is not. Taylor, I love you like a football game. You're my first pick, my MVP. You're the quarterback to my heart. Four quarters with you just ain't enough. And if this marriage goes into overtime, I ain't complaining.
1: I'm hoping he paid somebody. He's got money.

0: This family checked into an Airbnb and they immediately found something that should not have been on the walls.
1: Oh no.
0: I will tell you the story coming up on the Mo and Stickman Show.
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1: So this family vacation took a really hard left turn when they checked into the Airbnb and spotted a framed photo on the wall inside the rental, and it showed the family
0: that lived in the house.
1: Not a family, their family, the people that were renting the house.
0: What?
1: It had been taken about 10 years earlier, and it showed them playing on a beach. And the two sisters that discovered it said they'd never stayed at that Airbnb before and have no idea how the photo ended up there. Now, this story kind of leads you to believe that it was just this family. It was a big, wide picture of people playing, like loads of people playing on a beach. And they got to looking at the picture and they went, that looks like Dad. Hang on, that's me. And that's you. It was crazy.
0: Do we think that the people who own the Airbnb stormed their socials and tried to make them feel at home by having an old photo on the wall?
1: You know, the video didn't lead to that, but maybe.
0: I mean, if not, bye. I'm leaving. If I got pictures on some random wall in some place I've never been. No. 911, what's your emergency?
1: Check it out.
0: Serial killer might be living here. Please help me.

0: Have you ever had type 2 fun?
1: Type 2 fun?
0: Type 2 fun.
1: Sounds like a medical diagnosis.
0: I think you have. We'll tell you what it is coming up on the Mo and Stickman Show.

0: All right, let's ask again. Have you ever had type 2 fun?
1: I don't know what that is.
0: All right. You ever noticed that some of your favorite memories were absolutely terrible while they were happening? Maybe it was moving day. Maybe not for me and you, but maybe it was running a marathon. Maybe it was a family vacation where everything went wrong. And at the time, you were tired, sweaty, frustrated, questioning every decision that led you there. But now, when you look back at it, it's one of your favorite stories. It's one of your favorite memories.
1: I would say that's happened.
0: That is type 2 fun.
1: Oh, after you're removed from the chaos, you can sit back and laugh about
0: it. You go, all right. I've even been in that situation and go, you know what? In a year, we're going to be laughing at this. In a year, it's going to be one of the best things ever.
1: I think that's what makes life great, is that we can go back and laugh about something that maybe wasn't so awesome at the time.
0: So let's focus on having fun.
1: Right.
0: But if we can't have fun, let's at least shoot for type 2 fun.
1: I don't like this right now, but I'll like it later.
0: I will in
1: just
0: a minute.
1: Give me a moment.

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1: 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This is Hudson Westbrook.
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1: And if my wife is listening, tacos are also on that list. Tacos. Mm. Yeah.
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0: It looks like last month's Florida Georgia Line reunion at CMA Fest may have been more than a one-time thing.
2: I would say we got some things in the works for next year. We're excited. BK and I have been hanging out, having a good time, and, you know, kind of itching to get back on stage. So we'll probably put some shows together next year. And that's about as much as we've planned at this point. But we're both excited. It's going to be a fun year next year.
3: Jelly Roll isn't the only country star to offer a fan free tickets for life. During a recent show, Luke Bryan spotted a fan named Colin dancing up a storm in the crowd and invited him on stage. After showing off his move and shotgunning a beer, Colin got an even bigger reward. Luke said, quote, "For that, you get free tickets to my concerts for life."
0: Wow.
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1: Do I want to know this?
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1: If your emergency spider escape plan, do you have an emergency spider escape plan, Mo?
2: No. Do I need one?
1: If you have an emergency spider escape plan, if it involves running away, you might want to revisit that strategy. Scientists tested hundreds of species of spiders to determine which one is the fastest. And the winner was the huntsman spider from Australia.
2: Well, we don't live there.
1: Top speed, a little over 8 miles an hour. For comparison, the average human runs somewhere between 4 and 6.
2: Wow.
1: So, yes, the spider is gaining on you. Researchers discovered that spiders tend to be faster, especially if they have long legs. Bigger spiders tend to be faster, especially if they have long legs.
2: Well, I won't go to Australia, so I don't have to encounter that one. I thought it was going to be, we get these little spiders sometimes in our windowsill, and they're really bouncy. You ever get those?
1: Oh,
2: but
1: no.
2: But they're like teeny tiny, and it's like, I try to like kill it, and it just hops around everywhere.
1: Well, see, you
2: that's
1: try to
2: got
1: kill,
2: some moves.
1: You try to kill it. My wife is like, honey, spider!

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0: That puts a wraps on it for the Moe and Stick Man show for today. 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
2: Floren Balogun entered this World Cup as a name. He left the group stage as the U.S. men's national team's leading man. The 25-year-old striker scored 3 goals through the tournament, powering the Americans through a group stage many predicted would be a battle. But his moment turned controversial fast. A straight red card in the round of 32 against Bosnia and Herzegovina threatened to sideline their top scorer for the biggest match of the cycle. And then things escalated even more. The White House got involved, and the one-game ban was suspended. Would a golden generation finally deliver on American soil or crumble under the weight of expectation? That question would define the entire tournament. Will 2030 finally be the year the U.S. breaks through?
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0: Good morning, Chicago. It's Melissa and Austin here on US 99, Chicago's country station. Good morning, Melissa. Good
1: morning, Austin.
0: How are you?
1: I'm good. How are you?
0: Doing all right.
1: Good.
0: I was out with the fellas last night, more specifically the dads.
1: Oh, yeah.
0: From
1: right.
0: the hit softball team, the dads.
1: Because this was a celebratory let's go out because you won the whole tournament?
0: Thank
1: game?
0: You for bringing it up.
1: Okay. What you called a
0: tournament? We are back-to-back champions in the C2 division of the Elmhurst Men's 12-inch Softball League. But actually, it wasn't technically a celebration for that. It was an excuse for us to all get out and hang out, but one of the guys on the team, Bob, his dad, throws a party every single year in their backyard.
1: Okay.
0: And it is always on the Tuesday night that the Major League Baseball All-Star Game is on.
1: So you guys watch the game?
0: Yeah. And when I say we, I mean like me, there was probably like maybe 8 of us from the softball team and about 120 other dudes.
1: Oh,
0: Melissa,
1: okay.
0: This party,
1: so his dad has a lot of friends.
0: This party has been going on for 47 years.
1: What?
0: This party first started in 1979.
1: You're joking.
0: And they've gone every MLB All-Star game but one.
1: No way.
0: Dead serious. I was like blown away. And so there were people maybe 10, 15 years younger than me, upwards. And I brought my dad is in town. So I brought my dad with me. And there were guys probably 10 years older than my dad, like there. The ages spanned all ages. And it was
1: that's what I'd like
0: absolutely
1: to say.
0: Incredible.
1: Like, when there's bars or parties where it's young to old,
0: yeah.
1: To me, those are the most fun.
0: It was awesome. They grilled some hot dogs. They had all ballpark food there. You know, like they had hats hanging, you know, different Major League Baseball hats from all over. Baseball hanging out. You know, the best decoration guys can deliver you for a party like that. But
1: food truck or grilling out?
0: Grilling out. Hot dogs. They had Cracker Jacks, peanuts.
1: Well,
0: we didn't care if we ever got back.
1: Yeah.
0: But it was so cool just to like kind of be there for it. It was so much fun. So shout out to Bob Walsh and the entire Walsh family.
1: All men, huh?
0: For it. So the one rule to this party, no skirts and no squirts. Basically, no women and no kids. And let me tell you, it's a rule that most parties should live by because
1: okay,
0: it was awesome.
1: That's fair. That's
0: yeah.
1: fair. You guys deserve your
0: it was a
1: thing.
0: Dude's night for sure,
1: that's
0: but it
1: good.
0: was a lot of fun. So shout out to the wives that let us all go out.
1: Of course.

0: Hang on. All right, let's try that again. It's time to add things to the list. The list is an ongoing thing that we add, ongoing list, the things that we add to every single week with things that just grind our gears, that really annoy us, that frustrate the absolute bejeezies out of us. And Kyle and Melissa, if you guys are cool with it, I would like to go first this week.
1: Oh, go for it.
2: I guess.
0: Okay. The thing I am adding to the list this week is microwave buttons.
2: Ooh.
1: Oh.
0: Guys, what are the point of these things? Like, I feel like every single button on a microwave is now all of a sudden a shortcut.
2: Yeah.
0: What happened to the keypad on the microwave actually being a keypad? You know, for example, like if I want 15 seconds,
2: okay,
0: you would think you just press 1-5 start, right?
2: Yes.
1: Yeah.
2: Yes.
0: But no, I hit 1 and all of a sudden the microwave starts and it's at a minute. Mm-hmm. I don't want a minute. Who wants to microwave things for a minute? If I want 30 seconds, you think, oh, 3-0?
2: Nope.
0: It just becomes 30 seconds.
1: Those are the old microwaves.
0: Nope. So I hit 3 and it starts with a 3-minute timer and the microwave starts going. Who microwaves anything for 3 minutes? Just throw it in the oven at that point if it's going to take that long.
2: I used to miss when my microwave growing up, it had buttons specifically for certain food items where it'd be like the popcorn button, yeah, whatever.
0: Yes.
2: And it was so easy.
0: And that's the thing. It's like you've got every single button on that keypad is a different shortcut.
2: Yeah.
0: And then you've got buttons down the side that are other shortcuts where it's like popcorn, broccoli, anything else that you microwave.
1: You know what's funny is like, nobody uses those other buttons.
0: Dude, what? Can we just go back to having the keypads be the thing that is what a keypad does?
2: Yep. You know, those things a keypad does.
0: Right?
2: Exactly.
1: I think so. That is frustrating.
0: If I press a button on the keypad, I want that button to be the button that I'm wanting to press.
2: I like that. That's a very good point and very frustrating.
0: Like, what are we doing, big microwave?
1: I know, big microwave.
0: We're on to you. You're trying to screw up our heat times.
2: Yeah, you're trying to make it so we blow up the food in the microwave, then we're going to buy another microwave.
0: We're not doing it, microwave business.
3: My big microwave.
0: I can't even think of any microwave businesses. I'm so heated right now.
2: Yeah, well, like you would be in the microwave because you're overheat.
0: I was going to say Hewlett Packard, but that's a computer company.
2: Yeah, wait, what?
0: I don't know. You have anything you want to add to the list?
2: Yes, absolutely.
0: 312-946-4995. Our phone line and our text line are open. Melissa, are you crying?
1: Yeah.
0: Yeah, I am too.
2: Because she's a part of microwave. She's a part of big microwave.
0: Yeah. 312-946-4995. We're not playing your games, microwaves. Get you, Melissa, Kyle, you guys have something you want to add to the list?
1: Yeah.
0: Okay.
1: Maybe a little less passionate about,
0: exactly.
1: But still mad.
0: When we come back, we're going to add, along with microwaves, more things to the list.

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0: It's time to add even more things to
1: the list.
0: The list is an ongoing list we add to every single week of things that just grind our gears, that really annoys and frustrate us. And I, if you missed it, just got done adding the buttons on microwaves.
2: Ugh.
0: Everyone is a shortcut now. Can we just go back to having an actual keypad where I can punch in manually the time that I want on my microwave?
2: Mm-hmm.
3: I hope that happens for
2: you. Yeah, just for you.
0: Microwaves are supposed to save us time, not add more time just figuring out what those buttons mean. All right, Melissa, Kyle, do you guys have anything you want to add to the list?
4: Oh, do I ever.
3: Me too. I want to add to the list all this explosive diarrhea that everybody's talking about.
0: What is going on?
2: What's going on with this stuff?
3: Everywhere, and it's happening in all these different states. Mm. I don't even know what cyclospora is, okay? It's some sort of bacteria, parasite. I don't know.
2: Sounds like one of the monsters in the new film, The Odyssey.
0: I was going to say, it sounds like a gym my wife just signed up for.
3: Yeah, right? It's like there's this outbreak everywhere. Oh, it started in Michigan, and now it's in Illinois, and then I just saw a story. Oh, it's in Pennsylvania, New York City. I mean, in Pennsylvania, it's got 2,640 people so far that have been reported to have explosive diarrhea.
2: Did you see the latest report that they think it might stem from the lettuce that comes from Taco Bell?
0: Yeah, the combo meal, the number two.
2: I was about to say, I think there's other things in Taco Bell that have given me explosive diarrhea before.
3: Yeah, they're trying to find out the origin. They think it might be lettuce, but then they're like, don't eat raspberries, and you can't have blueberries, you can't have lettuce,
0: right.
3: So I'm afraid to eat anything. And I'm like, can I eat my yogurt?
0: Maybe
3: I just have a bowl of cereal?
0: Yeah, I literally went to Jewel yesterday and was going to get berries, and Mayor texted me and said, do not get berries.
3: Don't get berries.
0: And wouldn't you know it, that was the one day that Jewel had all, like, the big-sized cases of berries that I wanted.
2: Should have gotten them.
3: Of course, and probably on sale because nobody wants to buy them right now.
0: You know, Melissa, that's a great addition to the list. We should have had her go number two.
2: Oh!
3: I did.
0: Oh, technically,
2: I guess.
0: She was
2: pretty explosive about it.
3: So I'm adding explosive diarrhea and cyclospora to the list.
0: Probably the crappiest addition we've ever had to the list. Kyle, before we get to yours, a couple of additions to from the text line. Adding myself to the list, I dropped not one, but 2 40-ounce bottles of beer at 2 separate stores.
3: Whoa.
0: Yes, I had to pay for them. Moment of silence for our fallen soldiers.
3: Aww.
0: Kyle?
2: I'm adding canker sores to the list. What is up with these things in our mouths, guys?
0: What's going on,
2: I haven't had a canker sore in years, and in the past month, I've gotten 2 of them. One, which is right by one of my teeth that keeps getting rubbed anytime I eat food, anytime I drink, anytime I eat, anytime I do something with my mouth, including talking. This thing's getting bothered. I go to the dentist yesterday to get another hole put in my tooth because, God forbid, I have 1 week without something going wrong in my mouth. And these guys are messing around. They're numbing my whole face up, my whole left side of my face. I could barely blink, but guess what was still feeling pain? The gosh darn canker sore that's on the other side of the mouth. I can't even do anything. And meanwhile, I'm just hanging out, just being like, I hope my mouth gets better. It's never getting better.
0: Yeah.
2: I hate canker sores.
0: Right.
2: These things never go away. I want them to die.
0: Where do you get off canker sores?
2: Yeah, you know what? Canker. I hardly know ya. I wish I did. Actually, you know what? I do know ya. It's the worst.
0: More like canker sucks.
2: Yeah, more like.
3: They do suck.
2: Like you're trying to, you kind of suck on them because they're constantly in your mouth.
0: Canker sores, explosive diarrhea.
3: Yeah.
0: The 2 40-ounce bottles of beer from the texter and the buttons on microwaves. It's all
1: added to the list.
0: Coming up next, we have got an Illinois Lottery scratch-off bundle for you to win, courtesy of our friends from the Illinois Lottery. If you want to win this, be caller 19 right now, 312-946-4995. But
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0: It's lottery week, baby, and the Illinois Lottery is celebrating more than 50 years of giving back. And to mark the occasion, we want to give you this Illinois Lottery scratch-off bundle, courtesy of the Illinois Lottery, which includes a bundle of 6 scratch-off tickets and the chance to become an instant millionaire. Be smart, play smart, must be 18 or older to play.
1: Who do we have on the line?
0: Kevin in Winfield.
1: Hi, Kevin.
2: Hi there.
1: You have a chance to maybe get rich with this Illinois Lottery scratch-off bundle. This is Trends with Benefits. We've got 3 stories. 2 are fake. 1 is real. And then you have to tell us the real one. Are you ready?
2: Yeah.
0: All right. With all that said, let's play. Story number 1. Scientists have discovered that the average person blinks in sync with their own heartbeat, and researchers say the precise timing and tracking of it could someday replace pulse monitors.
1: Story number 2. Bunny XO says Jelly Roll didn't mind her kissing a man in his bar in Nashville.
0: And story number 3. A small town in Ohio accidentally ordered 40,000 traffic cones instead of 400, and the mayor decided to keep them and build a temporary cone maze downtown for residents and out-of-town tourists.
1: Which one's the real one?
2: Wow, 3 great stories. I'm going to go with option number 2.
1: Bunny XO kissing somebody in a bar?
2: Yep.
0: Is that the real story? Kevin, you got it. You got yourself an Illinois Lottery scratch-off bundle.
2: Wonderful.
1: Congratulations.
2: Thank you very much.
1: You're so welcome, and you know your trends. Or you follow Bunny XO.
2: No way. No. But thank you.
0: Yeah. And Kevin, you know, once you make it big and become a multimillionaire, all we ask is you remember your roots. Remember where you came from before you buy that brand new Mazda Miata or whatever you're going to buy with it.
1: Yeah.
0: If you could just maybe kick back some to Melissa and Austin.
2: Hey, write to Melissa and Austin. It's some good charities.
0: That
1: is very, very nice.
0: A man with
1: a heart.
0: We're
1: always working our angles. It's never paid off yet, but we're going to keep trying.
0: You could say Melissa and Austin is a charity because, look.

0: Yeah.
1: Yeah.
0: Those are facts.
1: Yeah, right.
0: Kevin, thank you so much for playing, and congratulations. I hope you win big bucks.
2: All right, thank you.
3: Another chance to win this Illinois Lottery scratch-off bundle this time tomorrow.
0: It's Trends with Benefits. I'm Melissa and Austin.

0: US 99 and the Chicago Daily Beats with Melissa and Austin.
1: The House passed a bill yesterday that would make daylight savings time permanent nationwide.
2: So it passed? Like, is it official?
1: It passed the House. Now it has to go to
2: Sorry. Senate. It's been a minute since I watched Schoolhouse Rock.
1: Yes. So that would be no more falling back every November. Lawmakers voted 308 to 117 to keep the clocks in the sprung forward year-round position, ditching the switch. Obviously, as I said, not law yet. It heads to the Senate, where its future is really anything but certain. A similar measure like this stalled there before, and at least one senator is already signaling pushback on it. Why? I don't know. But they are, if it does pass, they're saying that they would leave it then to the states to decide whether they wanted to do it or not. So the government would be like, it's totally up to you.
2: Gotcha. Just playing T-Pain's I'm Sprung.
1: Like,
2: you said Sprung and it got me thinking. This should be the national anthem after we pass this bill, right?
1: Yeah, well, it actually has a very, very outdoorsy vibe feeling. Blowing in the wind.
2: Right?
1: Yeah, I can see like trees blowing to this.
2: I don't love change, which is why I don't love daylight savings time, but I also don't hate it. Like, I do kind of like when the clocks...
1: Why?
2: Like when we spring forward, because then we get...
1: But then we get it all the time.
2: Yeah.
1: It'd be 100%.
2: And we did have that one weekend out of the year where we had one extra hour of weekend. I mean, granted, we had one other weekend where we had one less hour of weekend.
1: You'd be one of the people in the Senate who would be pushing back on this.
2: I'm not necessarily pushing back. I'm just, I don't know. Let's, I feel like we should all pump the brakes, guys. Like, let's think about this for a second.
1: Why?
2: I don't know. Maybe it will be a good thing.
1: Although some of the kids would be going to school and it would be dark.
2: We should do 1 year where we just test it out. Let's do 1 year where we test it out.
1: That would really mess everybody up. Then nobody would be showing up to work at the right time. They'd be like, wait, what? Wait, are we doing it or not doing it?
2: We'll do one test here. That's what I would propose if I was in
1: the... I'd be fine with that.
2: 2027 would be our test year.
1: Well, why not 2026?
2: Well, because
1: we wouldn't do the...
2: We're already halfway through the year.
1: Yeah, but we wouldn't do the fallback this year.
2: And it takes forever for them to pass bills and laws and stuff anyway, so... your weather today, high of 89 degrees and sunny. Last night, the American League beat the National League 4-0. Shocker. Ugh. American League... It might as well rename the All-Star Game the American League Classic, because they just... always dominate the National League. The White Sox, Miguel Vargas, though, had a home run. Shout out. A little Sox representation in the All-Star Game.
1: Mm-hmm.
2: And PCA had himself a single. So, how about that? Chicago represented well.
1: PCA.
2: In the All-Star Game, which for the National League, PCA hitting a single, might as well have been a home run.
1: Okay.
2: Based off of how little offense they got. First time they were shut out in a long time. Coming up next, though. We have got a game that we call the Nashville Know-It-All. You think you can beat me in some country music trivia? Well, now's your chance to do it, for a chance to win $500. 312-946-4995 is the number. We're looking for caller 19 right now to take me on in country music trivia. If you beat me, we give you that $500. If you don't, you go home empty-handed. 312-946-4995. The Nashville Know-It-All is coming up very, very soon.
0: 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You can call them at 312-946-4995 or hit them up on socials at US99 Mornings.
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1: Yeah, baby.
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0: 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We won't be able to stop a Melissa from shopping.
1: Never.
0: Coming up next, right here on Melissa and Austin. Just when I-

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2: Melissa, be shopping.
3: You can't stop a Melissa from shopping.
2: Melissa, hey, hey. What are you going to try and sell us on today?
4: Well, I want to credit this little liquid for helping my skin look good.
2: Melissa, stop drinking on the job.
4: Yes. No, not that liquid.
3: No, that's what other people think makes Melissa look good.
4: Yeah. This is by a company called Medicube, and they have a PDRN pink peptide serum with rose PDRN. It's vegan.
3: You're saying a lot of words. I don't understand.
2: A lot of letters.
3: Wait, what? So what is this thing?
2: I think you just said half the alphabet.
3: For the dummies in here, Austin and I, what are you describing?
2: Yeah,
4: it's got a lot of natural ingredients in it.
2: Is this something that you put on your face?
4: Yeah, it's on your face. Like it goes on your face.
3: Like makeup.
4: No, it's a serum which is supposed to be good. It feeds your skin, healthy things. So it makes your skin look better.
2: I usually only use serum on my waffles.
4: Oh my gosh. It's got niacinamide in it, and that gives you...
3: Without looking at your phone, spell niacinamide.
4: It's like niacin, like N-I-A-C, N-I-A, M-I-N...
2: I'll be honest.
4: I-C-I-D-E.
2: Mel, I'll be honest. We have no way of fact checking you on that.
3: Yeah, so, you're right. Ding, ding, ding, ding, ding. Yeah, I think you got that.
4: I actually think I did, but I'm surprised. It's supposed to give you firmer looking skin and give you a lot of hydration. It helps with uneven skin tones, and it's considered Korean skincare, which Korean skincare is really big in the market right now. And the nice thing is it's super affordable. A lot of serums can be hundreds of dollars. Guess how much this one is?
3: $20.
4: $18.90. Sorry about that.
2: I was going to say $18.90.
3: Yeah, Austin usually nails down that price. Yeah. Now, was this something you were wearing at Windy City Smokeout this past weekend?
4: Yes, I was.
3: Wow, okay.
4: I put it on my skin, and I use it almost every single day.
2: So is it something that like you apply on your skin like makeup? Like before you put your makeup on or after you put your makeup on, you apply this? Or is it something like you do before bed or after
4: bed? I do both.
3: Okay.
4: I do both, but if I'm going to put on makeup, I kind of have to let it dry. Okay.
3: And I know you normally read reviews for Melissa B. Shoppin', but obviously since you've used it, you can kind of give a self-review here, Melissa. Now, did any male maybe give you a compliment, maybe would hit on you, some would say,
2: ooh,
3: at Windy City Smokeout this weekend?
2: Did you get hit on
4: it? Why are you bringing that up?
2: Wait, did she really? Wait, what?
4: No. Why are you bringing that
3: up? I'm just
4: up?
3: Saying that's the ultimate review. If guys are hitting on you, that means it's a great product and people should buy it.
2: What are you guys not telling me? I wasn't there.
4: It's a magical pink serum for your face.
3: Oh, my gosh.
4: It's amazing. Absolutely amazing. And, of course, everybody else loves it online, too.
3: All right. I think people
4: we'll
3: should buy
4: it.
3: I look at our stories at US 99 Mornings, but I think people should buy it since Melissa was getting many compliments.
2: Hang on. All right, this time tomorrow.
4: What?
2: Melissa?
4: What? Oh, stop.
2: It's not Melissa B. Shopping. It's Melissa B. Spilling the tea, okay? Because I got to know what's going on.
4: Okay.
2: I was not at Smokeout this weekend.
4: I know.
2: I had FOMO already.
4: I know.
2: And now I have real big FOMO. If you're getting compliments from boys. And coming up next, we have got Marie in Woodridge, who's going to try and win $500 by beating me in the Nashville Know-It-All. So poor Marie in Woodridge is not going to win any money. Coming up next, right here with Melissa and Austin. It's hard.

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0: It's time now to see if you can beat the Nashville Know-It-All. Let's take it to the host with the most, the pride and joy of Portage, Miss Melissa McGurran.
1: Oh, goodness. Thank you so much. The Nashville Know-It-All is brought to you by Hattie B's Hot Chicken, born in Nashville and breaded in Wrigleyville. Let's meet today's contestant. It is Marie in Woodridge. Before we get started, tell Austin he needs to get out of here.
2: Austin, get out.
3: Austin, get out.
4: You know what? I think I might just leave.
3: Good.
1: Oh, that's what we asked you to do.
3: Yeah, Marie asked you.
2: Bye.
1: Bye. Bye. Bye. Here's how the game works. I've got five country trivia questions. Whoever gets the most right wins. And if you tie, it goes to Austin. Are you ready?
2: I'm ready.
1: Question number one. Thomas Rhett has officially earned his place among many of Nashville's musical legends after earning a star on the Music City Walk of Fame. Which Thomas Rhett song features the lyrics, "If all I got is your hand in my hand, baby, I could die a happy man"?
2: If I could be a happy man.
1: Question number two. Jason Aldean said his oldest daughter is married and they kept it a secret for over a year. True or false? Luke Bryan and Jason Aldean are co-headlining a mini tour starting next month.
2: False.
1: Question number three. Luke Bryan gave a Moline superfan free tickets for life after a video of both of them dancing on stage together went viral. What instrument is Luke Bryan classically trained in? Is it piano, cello, or harp?
2: Piano.
1: Question number four. Raylan files for divorce from her husband after 10 years of marriage. Which She's Country singer did Raylan open up for last year in Tinley Park?
2: Eric Church.
1: Question number five. Later today, during the 5 at 8:35, you can win a pair of tickets to see Hudson Westbrook at our Joe's Live in Rosemont show for our next Lodo show. Finish the title of this Hudson Westbrook song. House what?
2: Of love.
1: Okay, let's get Austin back in here.
3: Boo!
1: Boo, boo, you can boo him. You gotta boo, boo, boo, boo, boo him.
2: Boo.
3: Yeah.
1: There it is.
3: Boo.
1: All right.
4: It's like a part-time ghost or something.
1: Boo.
4: Boo. Boo. I'm off the clock in 5 minutes. Boo.
1: Austin, are you ready?
4: No.
1: Question number one. Thomas Rhett has officially earned his place among many of Nashville's musical legends after earning a star on the Music City Walk of Fame. Which Thomas Rhett song features the lyrics, "If all I got is your hand in my hand, baby, I could die a happy man"?
4: Die a happy man?
1: That is correct. Marie did miss that. She said happy man, and then she said something else that wasn't quite there, but it was close.
4: Look, she's almost off the clock, you know.
1: Question number two. Jason Aldean said his oldest daughter is married and they kept it a secret for over a year. True or false? Luke Bryan and Jason Aldean are co-headlining a mini tour starting next month.
4: I believe I did hear about that. That's true.
1: That is correct. Marie missed that. She said it's false. It's 2-0 Austin. Question number three. Luke Bryan gave a Moline superfan free tickets for life after a video of both of them dancing on stage together went viral. What instrument is Luke Bryan classically trained in? Is it piano, cello, or harp?
4: Man, it'd be great if it was a cello or a harp. But I have to think that the only one there, I guess, would be piano.
1: That is correct.
4: Classically trained.
1: Mm. Yes. Marie missed that one. Or I'm sorry, Marie got that one correct. It is 3-1 Austin. Question number four. Raylan files for divorce from her husband after 10 years of marriage. Which She's Country singer did Raylan open up for last year in Tinley Park?
4: We got a chance to see her and say hello. It was a Jason Aldean show.
1: That is correct. Marie did miss that one. It is 4-1 Austin. Question number five. Later today, during the 5 at 8:35, you can win a pair of tickets to see Hudson Westbrook at Joe's Live in Rosemont for our next Lodo show. Finish the title of this Hudson Westbrook song. House what?
4: It's a word that you could use to describe me winning this game.
5: Oh, my God.
4: It's again.
1: That is correct, and Marie did miss that one, too.
5: I did love her answer, though. I believe it was just House of Love.
1: House of Love.
4: House of Love.
5: That's a good title.
1: It was very sweet that we know where her head is. It's all about the love with Marie. Yeah.
4: Most Houses of Love are illegal, especially in the state of Illinois.
1: Ew, gross. Why did you have to go there? Yuck. Unfortunately, Austin did get all five correct, Marie. I'm so sorry.
4: Oh, no. This means Marie has to say the line.
2: This is Marie in Woodridge, and Austin is still the Nashville know-it-all.
4: All right.
1: So annoying.
4: 152 and 3, I think?
1: You have to keep track, don't you?
4: Yeah, I do.
1: It's so annoying, too. Another chance to try and win $500 with the Nashville know-it-all tomorrow on Melissa and Austin.

0: Melissa, stop. You've got to share that story on the air. Melissa was just sharing a story with me off the air about your cousin. Actually, do you think we could get Lindsay on the air with us?
1: I think so. I can call her. My niece Lindsay sent me a text and then called me later because she said she had a very, very weird incident happen at a store when she had her 5-year-old daughter. Well, she was 5 at the time. Okay. She literally just turned 6.
0: We're calling her.
1: Yeah, let's call her next.
0: Okay, we're calling Melissa's niece. This is a wild story, and it's going to come up next right here after Megan Maroney here on Melissa and Austin. Don't go anywhere.
1: Yeah.
0: And bring a tissue.
1: Okay.

0: It's Melissa and Austin here on US 99, Chicago's country station. And Melissa, you were telling me that your niece had really, really bizarre story happen to her.
1: She did. So I thought, let's call her. It's Lindsay. Hi, Lindsay.
2: Hi, how are you guys doing?
1: Hi, I love you. Thank you for doing this. What happened? Sure. You had your daughter, Ellie, out. You were at a store. And what happened from there?
2: So my brother's getting married this October, and we needed some stylish boots for the wedding. So we packed the family up and drove an hour to this Western Apparel store in Valparaiso, Indiana. Once we arrived, my husband and our six-year-old daughter split off so I could get some alone time to shop while we browsed for my boots on the other side of the store. I asked the young lady behind the counter if they had a restroom. She mentioned that it was out of service, so I continued to browse. Meanwhile, on the other side of the store, my husband asked an older lady, whom he thought was the owner, if our daughter could use the restroom because she had used the bathroom really bad. Her shocking suggestion, she told a younger lady at the counter to hand my daughter a tissue and suggested her to use the side of the building so she could relieve herself. Believe it or not, I didn't realize any of this had happened until we already paid and left the store.
0: What?
1: Lindsay, I don't even know what to say about that because, girl, that is one of the weirdest things I have ever heard.
0: Like, for a store owner to want that, like, let alone suggest it, like, to be like, yeah, I'd rather you defecate on the side of my building
1: and
0: rather than
1: Valpo's
0: just...
1: Valpo's a nice town.
0: Yeah, right.
2: And the more and more I thought about it and I looked up, I was at home and I was looking up the Google reviews. I'm not the only one that complained about that.
1: Really? And did you try to talk to the owner or the manager about it again later?
2: I did. I messaged them through Facebook and I didn't get a response back. So I called the store. And I talked to a young lady. I asked to talk to the manager, the store owner, and she's like, well, what can I help you with? So she didn't let me talk to anybody in charge. They don't have bathroom. I don't know what to tell you. So.
0: Jeez,
1: And Ellie's like, what is she, four?
2: She's six.
0: Oh my gosh.
1: I don't even know my own. So she seems like she's, I keep forgetting everybody's age.
0: At the age to where she would probably listen to the adult and go out on the side of the building if you know,
2: but
0: nobody stopped her.
2: There's no gas stations or nothing around. It's not like you could just hop over to the gas station across, like, it's off a highway.
1: Yeah.
2: I don't want to be like, go ahead to your parents. It's cool.
1: Oh my gosh. Because she's just a little girl. Sometimes when little kids
2: can't hold their bladders like us adults. They're at that age where they're potty training. They have accidents from time to time, but they don't understand they have to hold it as much. So.
1: Yeah. Well, I appreciate you telling that story because I think it's strange. I'm hoping that anybody that hears this that works in a store, probably not a good idea to hand somebody a tissue to go to the bathroom on the side of the building.
0: Yeah, right.
2: You know, maybe just post in the front of the building, hey, there's no bathrooms, or on their website or something, just heads up, there's no bathrooms. But people that drive a good hour or so to spend a bunch of money.
1: Yeah.
2: And, you know,
1: oh, my gosh. Well, thanks for sharing, Lynn. I appreciate it.
0: Yeah, thank you.
2: No problem. Thank you, and you guys have a wonderful day.
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0: of his car. I grabbed a pen and an old napkin and I wrote down our song.
1: US 99 and the Chicago Daily Beats with Melissa and Austin.
2: Health officials are tracking a growing cyclospora outbreak. Illinois now has 216 confirmed cases, which is already up 141 from last week, so it continues to climb. There have been 18 hospitalizations. Indiana reported 206 and climbing, but the outbreak hitting hardest, at least so far, is in Michigan. That leads the nation, topping at over 3,300 cases after a huge one-day jump. New York and Ohio round out the top three with 470 and 364 and also climbing. Taco Bell is under scrutiny, but not completely convinced it's from there. But federal and state investigators are looking into whether the chain's lettuce is connected to the outbreak. Some Michigan locations have already pulled fresh ingredients as a precaution, but Taco Bell says no official link has been confirmed and health officials still haven't pinned down a single source.
3: That last part just seems like, look, no need to throw Taco Bell under the bus. If there's a diarrhea outbreak, that's kind of assumed, okay?
2: Oh, come on, from Taco Bell?
3: Yeah.
2: So of the beans?
3: Yeah, no need to throw them. I mean, Taco Bell always gets the brunt of those jokes, right?
2: Well, sometimes they do.
3: So,
2: and everybody loves little Taco Bell from now from time to time, but there must be some sort of like, there must be some sort of, people must be talking about, there must be some sort of connection. I think there, that might be it.
3: Yeah.
2: As I'm saying is, you know, where there's smoke, there's fire sometimes. But.
3: Well, you know what it is at Taco Bell, like specifically? It's their combo meal, number two.
2: I knew you were going to say the what? Number two combo
3: what?
2: Meal.
3: No, you did not.
2: Yes, I did, because you said it earlier.
3: Oh, okay, well, it was funny
2: so
3: earlier.
2: So I knew it was coming.
3: Thanks for ousting me.
2: Oh, sorry. I guess I did, but I didn't mean to.
3: You said it's called Cyclospora?
2: Yeah.
3: I took a spin class there one time.
2: Now, that was a new one, and that was good.
3: Thanks. Thank you for, yeah. We'll always let you know if my jokes are new or recycled. or regurgitated.
2: Or good or bad.
3: Yeah. Your weather today, high of 89 degrees and sunny. Last night, there was the only sporting event in town was the Major League Baseball All-Star Game. The American League defeated the National League, shocker there, 4-0 with help from a very special Chicago White Sox.
4: Wow, that ball is absolutely destroyed by Miguel Vargas. Vargas, the first-time All-Star, one of the biggest surprises. On the biggest surprise in the sport, and the Chicago White Sox tees off and makes it 4-0.
3: How about that? Not just representation by the Sox, but doing big things in the All-Star game by the Sox. This has been one hell of a fun year for the White Sox, and much deserved after the years that we've been put through.
2: Right? Let's hope it keeps going.
3: Also, shout out to PCA of the Cubs. Got a single, which was just about the only offense we saw from the National League last night. So, well, way to represent both boys from the Chicago teams in last night's Midsummer Classic. Coming up next, though, we've got the Great at 8. We need your great news. So if you don't mind, could you call us with it? 312-946-4995. Share your great news with us. We need it. We live off of your great news. It really brings joy to our day and so many others. 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The Great at 8 is next.

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0: Melissa, I want to kick off the Great at 8 with some great news. Last night, I want to give a shout-out to my guy, Bob Walsh, who plays on the dad's softball team. His dad throws a party in their backyard every year during the MLB All-Star game.
1: Yeah.
0: Over like 120 dudes show up.
1: Crazy.
0: No skirts and no squirts was the only rules. It's just guys.
1: No women, no kids.
0: Yeah, but men ranging from their 20s up to their 80s and maybe even 90s. Like it was all generations were represented.
1: It's
0: and
1: super
0: they do
1: fun.
0: This. They've been doing this party for 47 years.
1: That's crazy.
0: 1979 was the first one, and
1: wow.
0: They continue it every Major League Baseball All-Star game. They
1: That's
0: just
1: awesome.
0: Throw the party in the backyard, watch, we grill out hot dogs. It was a lot of fun.
1: That is fun. That is great news.
0: That was great news. So shout out to the Walshes. One hell of a party last night. But let's get to some more great news, Mel.
1: Yeah, it's time for the Great at 8, which is brought to us by Affinity Whole Health. Lose weight like me. You will also feel great. Go to feelgreatillinois.com. And it's a great day to be alive. I know
0: the sun's still shining when I close my eyes. Jessica and Crystal Lake.
1: What's your great news?
2: I am just getting ready to graduate next week from college at 48.
0: Jessica!
1: You go!
0: Come on, girl!
2: Yes, I guess I just don't do things traditional. Like, you know, usually get married, buy a house, you know, graduate before then.
0: Yeah.
2: And I didn't have my son. I did in vitro at 41 and decided I needed to go back to college to be a good role model for him. I was wild when I was younger, so I wanted to go and help people that also are having problems with, you know, I am graduating as a recovery support specialist.
0: Wow.
2: And going to continue to be a certified alcohol and drug counselor.
1: Look at
2: but
1: you.
2: Now I'm doing my internship and teaching DUI and drug court.
1: Yeah.
2: And it's just amazing because back in 2009, I used to sit in their seat. So to be teaching the class now and graduating at 48, anything is possible if you put your mind to it.
1: It's so true. You know, a lot of people feel like, you know, once maybe you're over 30, even 35, like, you know, it's too hard to go back to school or to get a degree or even like a master's degree. But you're proof that you can do it. I'd have a hard time doing that. But, you know, you inspire me to, you know, and other people, I'm sure, to go back to school if they really want to do it. Like you said, I guess if you put your mind to it, it can happen.
0: Yeah, that's the thing, amazing. Jessica. It's inspiring because there's so many people that I feel like, you know, maybe in their 40s and be like, well, I missed my chance. I can't do that now. It's too late. But you're living proof that it's never too late to turn it all around.
2: Yes, it is. And it's even more amazing. I am just getting ready to finish my internship. And where I'm doing it, they asked me what I wanted to do next. And I was like, listen, I'm 48. I'm just trying to graduate college.
0: Yeah.
2: Places in mind. But let me just get this part done.
1: No
2: Plus,
1: kidding.
2: I got a 7-year-old.
0: Yeah, right.
2: He goes, well, we'd like you to stay.
1: Oh, wow.
2: To stay.
1: That's awesome.
0: That's incredible, Jessica. This is such great news, like such a loaded call full of great news. That's awesome.
2: Yes, things are just going great. So, yes, when I heard you guys asking what's going on, I'm like, things are just falling in place for me. And this week with almost graduating and being offered a position to stay, things are really falling in place.
1: That's amazing.
0: Awesome.
1: I'm so glad you called to share that great news.
0: Yeah.
1: And you should be so proud of yourself.
2: Thank

0: Hey, is this a safe place? Safe space?
1: Yeah, of course.
0: Can I share something with you?
1: Yes. Please do.
0: I will say this. I did share this with my wife immediately.
1: A story with your wife?
0: Well, it's not with my wife. It's with another woman.
1: Wait, what?
0: Yeah.
1: So, what are you getting at?
0: Okay. First of all, let me ask this question. Hey, married people, have you ever been hit on? 312-946-4995. Melissa?
1: Yeah?
0: I was at church, of all places.
1: Church?
0: Yes. It was a Sunday morning.
1: And you just asked this question, so you got hit on at church?
0: I was at church.
1: Oh, my gosh.
0: I'm getting some coffee, as they have the, you know, the free coffee at church.
1: Yeah?
0: It's a great perk.
1: Perk. That was
0: okay.
1: Funny.
0: Okay. And I'm filling up my coffee, and a woman comes up to me out of nowhere, and she says, "You have beautiful eyes."
1: Wow.
0: And now, it's not the first time someone has come up to me and said, "You have beautiful eyes," but of the time, I'm flanked by both of my daughters, and they're talking to them, right?
1: Oh,
0: so
1: gosh.
0: It didn't hit me at first, but she goes, "You have beautiful eyes."
1: Wow.
0: And I was like, "Thank you." She goes, "I can see Jesus in them."
1: What?
0: And I was like,
2: "Wow,
1: what is that?"
0: I was like, "Is this a pickup line? And is this an appropriate place to do pickup lines?"
1: Oh my
0: And also,
1: gosh.
0: Lady, I'm married.
1: Yeah. Was she cute? I don't know why I'm asking that.
0: I don't know why I'm asking that. I did not have eyes for her.
1: I'm not saying you did.
0: I'm sure she was. I don't remember
1: she
0: looked like.
1: Well, were you flattered?

0: bit. You
1: know? Okay.
2: The body of Christ wasn't the only thing she was focused on. Yeah,
1: apparently. All right.
0: Yeah, the body of Austin. 312-946-4995. Hey, married folks, were you ever hit on?
1: Like Austin was at church.
0: Okay, well, yeah, no one was. I don't think anyone's ever been hit on at church like I was. 312-946-4995. Share your story with us if you've ever been hit on as a married couple. I'm not going to lie to you. Immediately when I got back into the car with my wife, I said, hey, babe.
1: Yeah.
0: Just so you know.
1: Yeah.
0: There are other women out there.
1: Right. Okay. I'm sure she got very jealous.
0: Women. She said, I had beautiful eyes.
1: Okay.
0: And she could see Jesus in them.
1: Okay.
0: Luckily, she didn't say, like, I can see you and I together in your eyes.
1: Well, that would be even more weird. It's already weird.
0: 312-946-4995. If you showed up, I wouldn't let you in.

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0: Debbie in Naperville.
1: Were you hit on? And, of course, you're married.
2: Well, not me. My husband was, but it happened in front of me.
0: Oh, my goodness. Wait. Okay. Share the story.
2: It was a few years back. It was during the summer. We were out riding on the bikes with some friends on the Harley. And we stopped at one of the restaurants in downtown Naperville for something to eat. And then we got ready back on the bikes and go riding. And there was some girl on my husband's bike.
1: Wait.
2: And I'm like,
1: how did she get on your...
0: Yeah.
1: I mean, wait. Can you get
0: hang on.
1: That story in there?
2: We don't know why she was sitting on his bike. She must have seen us pull up. I ride my own, so...
0: Oh, my God.
2: She thought maybe he was single. I don't know. So she watched him park, and then we came out. She was sitting on his bike.
1: What? That's
2: and
1: weird.
2: And I'm like, excuse me?
0: Yeah.
2: Can I help you?
1: Yeah?
2: And she's like, yeah, I want to go for a ride. I said, I don't think so. And she goes, well, why not? I said, because he's married. And she says, well, I don't see a ring on his finger. My husband has swollen hands, and with his work, he's an electrician. He doesn't wear his rings all the time.
0: Yeah.
1: Oh, my gosh. That is bold.
2: So I go, it doesn't mean he's not married. I said, get your ass off his bike.
1: Oh, my God.
2: And I looked at her. She goes, well, who are you? I go, his wife.
1: Oh,
0: well,
1: my God.
0: Who are you?
2: She had a lot of nerve.
1: Yeah, she does. Did she get off the bike and leave?
2: Well, she didn't want to be on the ground with missing teeth. She had to get off the bike.
0: This is hilarious.
1: Oh, my gosh.
0: Oh, my gosh. Well, Debbie, listen, great story. And thank you so much for calling and sharing it. We appreciate it.
2: You don't even sit on somebody's bike without asking. It's just...
0: Yeah, right. That in and of itself is taboo.
1: Rude. Yeah.
2: She wasn't on mine.
0: Yeah, right.
1: No kidding.
0: Right. Listen, we got this text into our text line. It says, I'm a married guy. I was at the gym on the bench, and this woman came up and grabbed my water bottle and started drinking from it. And I said, did you just drink my water? And she replied, I've been looking at you and you're making me thirsty.
1: Oh my
0: gosh.
1: Wow. What?
0: Man, that's when you definitely need a spot. Oh my gosh.
1: Oh, jeez.
0: Yo, V in Libertyville.
1: Are you married and you were hit on?
3: I sure was. Ooh. I was in the Whole Foods last summer.
1: Yeah.
3: And in the produce section, and this guy just came up to me. He was like, excuse me. And I thought he was going to ask me for something. And he goes, you are so beautiful. Can I take you out?
0: Oh, my gosh.
1: What?
3: I was so shocked that this was happening in the middle of the produce section.
1: Yeah.
3: And I was just like, I'm married, but I wish I had like the galls to go back and just say, hey, that was like really brave of you to do that. And I'm very flattered. But no, thank you.
0: Yeah.
1: Oh my God. I'm sure. Yeah, of course, at the time it throws you off. So you don't always say what you want to say. But what was his reaction when you told him that you were married?
3: I think he just said okay at the time. And I was also shocked because he was at least 15 years younger than me.
1: Oh my gosh. That's a fun twist.
0: Yeah. Yo, V. Girl, still got it.
3: I ran home. Not ran home, but obviously drove home. And I told my husband.
1: Yeah.
3: And I think he found it hilarious.
0: Yeah.
1: Oh, okay.
0: Oh,
1: well, that's good. Well, because you said no. If you said yes, he probably wouldn't have found it so funny.
0: Yeah. Surprised it was in the produce section and not the meat market.
1: Oh, well,
0: folks.
1: Produce. Wow.
0: Okay. Was that you squeezing melons?
1: That was squeezing melons.
0: Okay, Mel. All right. All right. We got to go. Yo, V, thank you so much for calling and sharing.
1: Thank you.
0: Coming up next, we have got your chance to win tickets to our brand new announced Low Dose show with Hudson Westbrook going down Joe's Live on July 23rd. These tickets come courtesy of Joe's Live, but if you want to win them right now, be caller number 19 or 20 for a chance. 312-946-4995.
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0: like me. 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

0: Guess what? 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Joining us today are our dear friends, Deanna in Westmont and Gianna in Naperville. Deanna, why don't you say hello to Gianna?
1: Hi, Gianna. Hi, Deanna.
2: Oh, my God. That's going to be so hard to figure you guys out.
0: Yeah, you got to really enunciate with those name buzzers today.
2: 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With a 5 at 8:35, we've got five country trivia questions. The rule to the game is that your name is your buzzer. Do you both feel ready?
1: Yes.
0: With all that said, let's play. Question number one. In Carrie Underwood's hit song, Before He Cheats, what does she take to both headlights?
1: Deanna. Keys?
0: Is it keys? It is not. Gianna, what do you got?
1: Baseball bat?
0: We need a little bit more specific. We are looking for a Louisville Slugger. Louisville Slugger to both headlights.
1: That's what it was.
2: I know. Well, still 0-0. Question number two. According to Luke Combs, an ice cold long neck beer never what?
1: Gianna. Broke his heart.
0: Is it broke his heart? It is.
2: All right.
0: Question number three. Gianna leads 1-0. This question is a little wordplay for you. What rising country artist with the hit Truth About You could also be named Mitchell Dime?
1: Ooh.
0: 3 seconds. We were looking for Mitchell Tenpenny.
2: Mitchell Tenpenny. All right, it's still 1, Gianna. Deanna, 0. We have question number 4. Eileen is the birth name of what Canadian country singer known for the song You're Still the One?
1: Deanna.
2: Deanna.
1: Shania Twain.
0: Is it Shania Twain?
2: There we go.
0: So, of course, we are all tied up heading into this fifth and final question. The winner of this will be joining us at Joe's Live on July 23rd to see Hudson Westbrook perform our next Low Dough show. What was the name of the prison in the song title for Johnny Cash's song where he sings about prison blues?
1: Gianna. I don't know how you pronounce it.
0: Is it Folsom? It is!
2: Wow.
0: Gianna, you're going to our Low Dough show!
1: Yay!
2: Congratulations! What a close game, guys!
0: That was very close in names and in score.
2: I know! Gosh. Well, congratulations. We're going to see you at the Low Dough show with Hudson Westbrook. Again, if people want to get tickets, it's going to sell out super fast. They're only $20. You can get them at joesliverosemont.com, and we will see you there. So, Deanna, you can also try back again tomorrow to try to win these tickets for free, okay?
1: Thanks so much.
2: You're welcome.
0: Another chance to win these tickets this time tomorrow.
2: 5 at 8:35 with Melissa and Austin. I can

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1: More than 1,000 Munster residents are drawing a line in the sand. They have signed a petition demanding town leaders ban data centers after Hobart just approved one of its own. The fight's over a 150-acre site. It's the Old Lansing Country Club, where the developer, which is named Saxon Partners, wants to build a 700,000-square-foot tech park. Residents packed the town hall, worried about the noise, worried about property values and what it means living near schools and a hospital. The plans commission's next move could send it to the town council for a final vote, but people are not happy.
2: Gosh, these data
1: centers are coming everywhere.
2: They're popping up everywhere.
1: Or they're wanting them to pop up everywhere.
2: But and they're so bad for the environment. Like, just so bad. Like, with the amount of water that they guzzle and, like, the temperatures that they, like...
1: They're hot, yeah.
2: The temperatures rise in the areas surrounding these data centers.
1: Right. And I'm hearing that they're trying to recycle the water to cool it down.
2: I mean, still,
1: without using new water, but still, they need to get...
2: some water, you're losing water each time you... Even if you do recycle the water, you're still losing water. Like, maybe not as much, but... You know,
1: I guess it depends on if they can cool it down before it evaporates or so. I don't know how
2: you're going to lose some. And
1: I would think that you would lose some. But yeah, these are crazy. And we don't know enough. I think we don't know enough about them right now.
2: No. Well, I mean, we know we do. The things we do know are not good. I haven't heard a really positive thing out of these things.
1: No, but I can understand why these Munster residents and even in Hobart or wherever else these might be going up because, you know, if you're going to put them near schools or, you know, you don't know yet what the full effect might be because they're just too new, these big giant ones for AI. I don't know. They're just super scary to me.
2: If you're not by a data center, your weather is still pretty high, high of 89 and sunny. Last night, though, Major League Baseball's Midsummer Classic, the All-Star Game, took place in Philadelphia, and a notable guy from the South Side did something special.
3: Wow, that ball was absolutely destroyed by Miguel Vargas. Vargas, the first-time All-Star, one of the biggest surprises on the biggest surprise in the sport. And the Chicago White Sox tees off and makes it 4-0.
2: Have yourself a year, Miguel Vargas. That call comes courtesy of Fox on television. Joe Davis on the call. This Miguel Vargas, but then also just the entire Sox, as Joe Davis said. The surprise of baseball this year. What a fun first half it was. Hopefully they can finish strong in the second half and continue the fun amount of baseball that has been going on the South Side the first part of the year. And also, you know, I do want to give the Cubs some love. PCA had a single last night, which
1: all right.
2: In a 4-0 win for the American League against the National League, a shutout, really the only offense that the National League had, essentially. So shout out to PCA there. But coming up next, we've got the list. You've got things that have been grinding your gears that really annoy you, that frustrate you. This is our chance to add them to the list coming up next. And I've got one that has got me heated within seconds.
1: Okay.
2: And yes, that is a pun.
1: All right, all right.
2: I'm going to reveal what I'm adding to the list coming up next.
0: Fresh off his Windy City Smokeout performance.
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0: add things to the list. The list is an ongoing thing that we add, ongoing list of things that we add to every single week with things that just grind our gears, that really annoy us, that frustrate the absolute bejeezies out of us. And Kyle and Melissa, if you guys are cool with it, I would like to go first this week.
1: Oh, go for it.
2: I guess.
0: Okay. 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
2: Ooh.
1: Oh.
0: Guys, whoa.

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2: Can we just go back to having the keypads be the thing that is what a keypad does?
3: Yep. You know, those things a keypad does.
2: Right?
3: Exactly.
4: I think so. That's frustrating.
2: If I press a button on the keypad, I want that button to be the button that I'm wanting to press.
3: I like that. That's a very good point and very frustrating.
2: Like, what are we doing, my big microwave?
4: I know, big microwave.
2: We're on to you. You're trying to screw up our heat times.
3: Yeah, you're trying to make it so we blow up the food in the microwave, then we're going to buy another microwave.
2: We're not doing it, microwave business.
5: My big microwave.
2: I can't even think of any microwave businesses. I'm so heated right now.
3: Yeah, well, like you would be in the microwave because you're overheating.
2: I was going to say Hewlett Packard, but that's a computer company.
3: Yeah, wait, what?
2: I don't know. You have anything you want to add to the list?
3: Yes, absolutely.
2: 312-946-4995. Our phone line and our text line are open. Melissa, are you crying?
4: Yeah.
2: Yeah, I am too.
3: Because she's a part of microwave. She's a part of big microwave.
2: Yeah. 312-946-4995. We're not playing your games, microwaves. Get you, Melissa, Kyle, you guys have something you want to add to the list?
4: Yeah. Okay. Maybe a little less passionate about,
3: exactly.
4: But still mad.
2: When we come
4: back,
2: we're going to add, along with microwaves, more things to the list.

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0: It's time to add even more things to
1: the list.
0: The list is an ongoing list we add to every single week of things that just grind our gears, that really annoys and frustrate us. And I, if you missed it, just got done adding the buttons on microwaves.
2: Ugh.
0: Everyone is a shortcut now. Can we just go back to having an actual keypad where I can punch in manually the time that I want on my microwave?
3: Mm-hmm.
4: I hope that that happens for
2: you. Yeah, just for you.
0: Microwaves are supposed to save us time, not add more time just figuring out what those buttons mean. All right, Melissa, Kyle, do you guys have anything you want to add to the list?
5: Oh, do I ever.
4: Me too. I want to add to the list all this explosive diarrhea that everybody's talking about.
0: What is going on?
2: What's going on with this
4: stuff? It's everywhere, and it's happening in all these different states. Mm. I don't even know what cyclospora is, okay? It's some sort of bacteria, parasite. I don't know.
2: Sounds like one of the monsters in the new film, The Odyssey.
0: I was going to say, it sounds like a gym my wife just signed up for.
4: Yeah, right? It's like there's this outbreak everywhere. Oh, it started in Michigan, and now it's in Illinois, and then I just saw a story. Oh, it's in Pennsylvania, New York City. I mean, in Pennsylvania, it's got 2,640 people so far that have been reported to have explosive diarrhea.
2: Did you see the latest report that they think it might stem from the lettuce that comes from Taco Bell?
0: Yeah, the combo meal, the number two.
4: They're trying to find out the origin. They think it might be lettuce, but then they're like, don't eat raspberries, and you can't have blueberries, you can't have lettuce.
0: Right.
4: Can I eat my yogurt?
0: Maybe
4: I just have a bowl of cereal?
0: Yeah, I literally went to Jewel yesterday and was going to get berries, and Mayor texted me and said, do not get berries.
4: Don't get berries!
0: And wouldn't you know it, that was the one day that Jewel had all, like, the big-sized cases of berries that I wanted.
2: Should've gotten them.
4: Of course, and probably on sale, because nobody wants to buy them right now.
0: You know, Melissa, that's a great addition to the list. We should have had her go number two.
2: Oh!
4: I did.
0: Oh, technically,
2: technically.
0: You got mine, yeah.
2: She was pretty explosive about it.
4: So I'm adding explosive diarrhea and cyclospora to the list.
0: Probably the crappiest addition we've ever had to the list. Kyle, before we get to yours, a couple of additions to the from the text line. Adding myself to the list, I dropped not one, but 2 40-ounce bottles of beer at 2 separate stores.
4: Whoa.
0: Yes, I had to pay for them. Moment of silence for our fallen soldiers.
4: Aww.
0: Kyle?
2: I'm adding canker sores to the list. What is up with these things in our mouths, guys?
0: What's going on, canker
2: sores? I haven't had a canker sore in years, and in the past month, I've gotten 2 of them. One, which is right by one of my teeth that keeps getting rubbed anytime I eat food, anytime I drink, anytime I eat, anytime I do something with my mouth, including talking. This thing's getting bothered. I go to the dentist yesterday to get another hole put in my tooth because, God forbid, I have 1 week without something going wrong in my mouth. And these guys are messing around. They're numbing my whole face up, my whole left side of my face. I could barely blink. But guess what was still feeling pain? The gosh darn canker sore that's on the other side of the mouth. I can't even do anything. And meanwhile, I'm just hanging out, just being like, I hope my mouth gets better. It's never getting better.
0: Yeah.
2: I hate canker sores.
0: Right.
2: These things never go away. I want them to die.
0: Where do you get off canker sores?
2: Yeah, you know what? Canker. I hardly know ya. I wish I did. Actually, you know what? I do know ya. It's the worst.
0: More like canker sucks.
2: Yeah, more like.
4: They do suck.
0: They
2: especially
0: do suck.
2: Like you're trying to, you kind of suck on them because they're constantly in your mouth.
0: Canker sores, explosive diarrhea.
4: Yeah.
0: The 2 40-ounce bottles of beer from the texter and the buttons on microwaves. It's all
1: added to the list.
0: And Melissa, that story that you shared with me earlier today has to be shared on the air. But I think we should get the subject of that story on the phone with us.
4: That is my niece, Lindsay, who has a crazy story about taking her daughter into a store. And I'll just let the rest sit there because you're going to be shocked.
0: Yeah.
4: I mean, shocked.
0: You got to hear this story coming up next and grab some toilet paper.

0: drunk.
1: Hear me out. 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

0: breathing.
1: It's Melissa and Austin here on US 99, Chicago's country station. And Melissa, you were telling me that your niece had really, really bizarre story happen to her.
2: She did. So I thought, let's call her. It's Lindsay. Hi, Lindsay.
3: Hi, how you guys doing?
2: Hi, I love you. Thank you for doing this. What happened?
3: Sure.
2: You had your daughter, Ellie, out. You were at a store. And what happened from there?
3: So my brother's getting married this October, and we needed some stylish boots for the wedding. So we packed the family up and drove an hour to this Western Apparel store in Valparaiso, Indiana. Once we arrived, my husband and our six-year-old daughter split off so I could get some alone time to shop while we browsed for my boots on the other side of the store. I asked the young lady behind the counter if they had a restroom. She mentioned that it was out of service, so I continued to browse. Meanwhile, on the other side of the store, my husband asked an older lady, whom he thought was the owner, if our daughter could use the restroom because she had used the bathroom really bad. Her shocking suggestion, she told a younger lady at the counter to hand my daughter a tissue and suggested her to use the side of the building so she could relieve herself. Believe it or not, I didn't realize any of this had happened until we already paid and left the store.
1: What?
2: Lindsay...
3: I don't
2: even know what to say about that because, girl, that is one of the weirdest things I have ever heard.
1: Like, for a store owner to want that, like, let alone suggest it, like, to be like, yeah, I'd rather you defecate on the side of my building
2: and
1: rather than just...
2: Valpo's a nice town.
1: Yeah, right.
3: And the more and more I thought about it and I looked up the, you know, I was at home and I was looking up the Google reviews. I'm not the only one that complained about that.
2: Really? And did you try to talk to the owner or the manager about it again later?
3: I did. I messaged them through Facebook and I didn't get a response back. So I called the store and I talked to a young lady. I asked to talk to the manager, the store owner, and she's like, well, what can I help you with? So she didn't let me talk to anybody in charge. They don't have bathroom. I don't know what to tell you. So.
2: And Ellie's, like, what is she, four?
3: She's six.
1: I don't even know my own.
2: So she seems like she's, I keep forgetting everybody's age.
1: At the age to where she would probably listen to the adult and go out on the side of the building if you know,
3: but
1: nobody stopped her.
3: There's no gas stations or nothing around. It's not like you could just hop over to the gas station across, like, it's off a highway.
2: Yeah.
3: I don't want to be like, go ahead, to your parents, it's cool.
2: Oh, my gosh. Because she's just a little girl. Sometimes when, little kids have to...
3: They can't hold their bladders like us adults. They're at that age where they're potty training. They have accidents from time to time, but they don't understand they have to hold it as much. So.
2: Yeah. Well, I appreciate you telling that story because I think it's strange. I'm hoping that anybody that hears this that works in a store, probably not a good idea to hand somebody a tissue to go to the bathroom on the side of the building.
1: Yeah, right.
3: You know, maybe just post in there in the, you know, the front of the building, hey, there's no bathrooms, or on their website or something, just heads up, there's no bathrooms. But people that drive a good hour or so to spend a bunch of money.
2: Yeah.
3: And, you know,
2: oh, my gosh. Well, thanks for sharing, Lynn. I appreciate it.
1: Yeah, thank you.
3: No problem. Thank you, and you guys have a wonderful day.
1: Melissa, we had so much fun with Melissa B. Shopping yesterday. Got any more products you could maybe sell us? Maybe something you used at Smokeout this weekend?
2: Yeah, something that I feel like tightens the facial skin and gives you a little bit of a hydration glow.
1: All right. More Melissa B. Shopping coming up next. You can't stop a Melissa from shopping.
2: Melissa B. Shopping.

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1: Big news. I got the invite to a lake house this weekend. 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
1: You can't stop a Melissa from shopping.
0: Melissa, what are you going to try and sell us on today?
2: Well, I want to credit this little liquid for helping my skin look good.
0: Melissa, stop drinking on the job.
2: Yes. No, not that liquid.
1: No, that's what other people think makes Melissa look good.
2: Yeah. This is by a company called Medicube, and they have a PDRN pink peptide serum with rose PDRN. It's vegan.
0: I'm sorry.
1: You're saying a lot of words. I don't understand.
0: A lot of letters.
1: Wait, what is this thing?
0: I think you just said half the alphabet.
1: For the dummies in here, Austin and I, what are you describing?
0: Yeah,
2: it's got a lot of natural ingredients in it.
0: Is this something that you put on your face?
2: Yeah, it's on your face.
1: Like
2: it goes on your face.
1: Like makeup.
2: No, it's a serum which is supposed to be good. It feeds your skin, healthy things.
0: Oh.
2: So it makes your skin look better.
0: I usually only use serum on my waffles.
2: Oh my gosh. It's got niacinamide in it, and that gives you...
1: Without looking at your phone, spell niacinamide.
2: It's like niacin, like N-I-A-C, N-I-A, M-I-N...
0: I'll be honest.
2: I-C-I-D-E.
0: Mel, I'll be honest. We have no way of fact checking you on that.
1: Yeah,
0: so,
1: you're
0: yes,
1: right. Ding, ding, ding, ding, ding. Yeah, I think you got that. Good
2: work. I actually think I did, but I'm surprised. It's supposed to give you firmer looking skin and give you a lot of hydration. It helps with uneven skin tones, and it's considered Korean skincare, which Korean skincare is really big in the market right now. And the nice thing is it's super affordable. A lot of serums can be hundreds of dollars. Guess how much this one is?
1: $20.
2: $18.90. Sorry about that.
0: I was going to say $18.90.
1: Yeah, Austin usually nails down that price. Yeah. Now, was this something you were wearing at Windy City Smokeout this past week?
2: Yes, I was.
1: Wow, okay.
2: I put it on my skin, and I use it almost every single day.
0: So is it something that like you apply on your skin like makeup? Like before you put your makeup on or after you put your makeup on, you apply this? Or is it something like you do before bed or after
2: bed? I do both.
1: Okay.
2: I do both, but if I'm going to put on makeup, I kind of have to let it dry. Okay.
1: And I know you normally read reviews for Melissa B. Shoppin', but obviously since you've used it, you can kind of give a self-review here, Melissa. Now, did any male maybe give you a compliment, maybe would hit on you, some would say,
0: ooh,
1: at Windy City Smokeout this weekend?
0: Mel? Did you get hit on it?
2: Why
0: Smokeout?
2: Are you bringing that up?
0: Wait, did she really? Wait, what?
2: No. Why are you bringing that
1: up? I'm just
2: up?
1: Saying that's the ultimate review. If guys are hitting on you, that means it's a great product and people should buy it.
0: What are you guys not telling me? I wasn't there.
2: It's a magical pink serum for your face.
1: Oh, my gosh.
2: It's amazing. Absolutely amazing. And, of course, everybody else loves it online, too.
1: All right. I think people
2: we'll
1: should
2: set up
1: buy
2: a link.
1: It. I look at our stories at US 99 Mornings, but I think people should buy it since Melissa was getting many compliments.
0: Hang on. All right, this time tomorrow.
2: What?
0: Melissa.
2: What? Oh, stop.
0: It's not Melissa B. Shopping. It's Melissa B. Spilling the tea, okay? Because I got to know what's going on.
2: Okay.
0: I was not at Smokeout this weekend.
2: I know.
0: I had FOMO already.
2: I know.
0: And now I have real big FOMO. If you're getting compliments from boys.
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Chicago's Country Station, US 99. Are we posting more or less on social media? I was actually very surprised by this. Tell you more in just a few.

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1: Are Americans posting more or less on social media? The answer is actually less, and like a lot less. So this new survey from a privacy company found that 55% of Americans say maintaining their social media presence now feels more like work instead of fun, and more than half say that they're posting less than they did 5 years ago. Many are being much more selective about

what they share. The biggest reasons people are pulling back are political arguments, endless doom scrolling, and concerns about privacy, which, like, this all feels right to me. Like, it, you know, the pendulum always swings so far one way, and then it always swings back. It really does make me happy to hear that people are posting less. Honestly, in this situation, less is more. Always.

Did you know that Katie Neal ran the Chicago Marathon? But unlike Kyle, it's not her entire personality. This is Katie and Company on US 99.

The videos of women in labor next to, like, all the foul footage of soccer players is truly cracking me up this week. Like, they really turn on the theatrics, don't they?

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1: Hudson Westbrook is coming back to town. So he just performed, and right after his performance at Windy City Smokeout, we got to announce the next low-dose show at Joe's will be Hudson Westbrook in just a couple weeks. So July 23rd, I'm going to get you in with a free pair of tickets coming up at 4:30 this afternoon. It's Scotty. Thanks for hanging out. When

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1: Ella Langley is making chart history again this week. This one is super cool for country music, too. I'll tell you more about this in just a few.

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2: She's from Texas, I can tell by the way he's two-stepping around the room.
1: Choosin' Texas just spent its 13th week on top of the Billboard Hot 100 chart. And not only that, Ella also holds spots 3 and 4 with Be Her.
2: I just wanna be her so bad, it hurts so bad.
1: And her latest collab with Morgan Wallen.
2: I can't love you anymore. Can't keep chasing you around the back of my mind. I can't need you anymore.
1: And then sitting at number 2 on the chart is Taylor Swift, I Knew It, I Knew You. So technically, all 4 songs on the Billboard Hot 100 right now are country songs. And I'm not sure that's ever happened before, but we love to see it.
3: I got

0: Austin, Austin.
1: What? Melissa, what?
0: Have you seen my glasses?
1: You mean the ones you're wearing?
0: Yeah. Have you seen them?
1: I mean, yeah, I'm looking at them right now.
0: They're new. Do you like them?
1: I mean, I guess.
0: Cool. It's Melissa and Austin on US 99.

Still no photos from Taylor Swift and Travis Kelce's wedding, but there are new photos of a fluffy white dog. And I cannot help but wonder what her cats feel about that.

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0: cowgirl.
1: Who is most likely to be late or to have a wardrobe malfunction? Jason Aldean or Luke Bryan? I'm going to ask Aldean about that today while he's hanging out on the Superstar Power Hour from 2 to 3. Well,

0: Yeah.
1: Hudson Westbrook is coming back to town. So he just performed, and right after his performance at Windy City Smokeout, we got to announce the next Low Dose show at Joe's will be Hudson Westbrook in just a couple weeks. So July 23rd, I'm going to get you in with a free pair of tickets coming up at 4:30 this afternoon. It's Scotty. Thanks for hanging out.

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Just out of curiosity, when do we think it's going to be safe to eat produce again? 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
11: Lord knows I got a time. 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Well, I learned my lesson too many times. Blows like you put me through.

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Thomas Rhett performed an unreleased song last week, and I cannot stop thinking about it. I took a video of it, so I'll play some of it for you in just a few. It's so good. Gotta go.

0: Katie and Company.
1: So last week, I went to see Thomas Rhett kick off his Soundtrack to Life tour, and he played this unreleased song that I cannot stop thinking about. It's called Sky Falls.

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The melody, the lyrics, it's so chill, but it's catchy. No release date on that yet, but I will be waiting. I did post the video of it on Instagram at Katie and Company if you would like to see the whole thing.

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0: Smelissa. 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Have you ever heard that?
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0: Smelissa.
1: Smoston.
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1: 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This is Hudson Westbrook.
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Hudson Westbrook is coming back to town. So he just performed, and right after his performance at Windy City Smokeout, we got to announce the next Low Dose show at Joe's will be Hudson Westbrook in just a couple weeks. So July 23rd, I'm going to get you in with a free pair of tickets coming up at 4:30 this afternoon. It's Scotty. Thanks for hanging out.

helping you get through the day when that one coworker microwaves last night's fish. Who does that? Ugh. US 99.

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1: Luke Bryan teased a new song yesterday on social media.
2: There's gonna be signs, they won't be hard to find. Right before your eyes, you see I'm doing fine. Yeah, there's gonna be signs.
1: Signs is the title track from Luke's new album that will be out September 18th. And the last time I saw him, this is what he told me about his new music and more music that's coming out.
3: New music coming out, be paying attention.
1: Okay.
3: Announcements to be coming out soon.
1: Okay, yeah, I did see you teasing some new music.
3: Yeah, I mean, we've got songs that we've already, you know, we're just kind of teasing them along the way. You know, it's what all the kids are doing these days. You know, they put their whole album out before the damn thing comes out. You know, it's like okay, well, there's a surprise.
1: Yeah.
3: You've already heard the surprise. It's like opening your Christmas presents on December 13th.
1: And that is a Luke Bryan soundbite for you. Oh.

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1: I don't like where this is going.
0: Smelissa. Because you smell. Have you ever heard that?
1: No.
0: Smelissa.
1: Smostin.
0: That doesn't make any sense.
1: It does, too.
0: It's Melissa and Smostin.

0: Gosh, I've seen two country artists and bands today announcing their Christmas shows for this year. And I know they have to announce it early, but it is so jarring to see the word Christmas right now.
1: New truck. Big-

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Hudson Westbrook is coming back to town. So he just performed, and right after his performance at Windy City Smokeout, we got to announce the next low-dose show at Joe's will be Hudson Westbrook in just a couple weeks. So July 23rd, I'm going to get you in with a free pair of tickets coming up at 4:30 this afternoon. It's Scotty. Thanks for hanging out. The

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2: Jason Aldean is here this week hanging out with us, and in just a minute, I want to play Whiskey Drink, which became your 30th number one song. Did you ever, like, did you really ever think you would have 30 number ones? It's actually 31 now, I think.
3: I mean, I never really played the numbers game a whole lot. I always wanted one. I just wanted a number one. And, you know, you get that one, and then it's like, next thing you know, oh, you got five, and then it's 10, 15, 20, and next thing you know, you're staring 30 in the face, and it's like, I'm just glad people still care enough to go listen to it and stream it and come to the shows and do all the stuff, and 30's a pretty big number. I know Luke Bryan had his 30 number one party, and I went and sang one of his songs, and, you know, it's a big deal for an artist, and so, you know, I remember getting started, and George Strait had an album out, like 50 number ones, and that was like a unicorn. Like, that's never happened. And so here we are, you know, it's pretty cool. It just, to me, it means longevity, which is what I always wanted in the business, was just to be able to do this for a long time.
2: Well, speaking of doing this for a long time, I want to talk about one of the people that you've gotten to do this with a long time, Luke Bryan, one of your best friends. We'll talk about that in just a few, but first, here it is. This is Jason Aldean, Whiskey Drink on the Superstar Power Hour.

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1: Jason Aldean is here all this week hanging out with us. And in August, you are going to be hitting the road with Luke Bryan on the Double Down co-headlining tour. Now, you two have really, you spent your whole careers alongside of each other. But I think what I would love for people to hear from you is the story of how you and Luke actually met for the first time.
2: I met him the first time I ever headlined. There's a DVD. Our first DVD thing that we ever made back in the day was Wide Open Live and More, I think was the name of the DVD. It was on the live concert that we did in Knoxville, Tennessee. And so that day I went over to the radio station there in Knoxville to do an interview. And as I'm walking in, Luke's walking out. He was playing the after party at some bar that night. After my show, he was doing an after party for the radio station at a bar. So he was promoting his show. I was there promoting my show. And we had heard about each other. I mean, we used to play the same clubs, and we joke about it all the time. It's like go into a bar somewhere and rip his poster down and put my poster on the wall, and he would do the same thing. So we were aware of each other and who each other was, but we had never met. And I met him that day in the radio station, talked to him, sat there in the lobby and talked to him for 10 minutes. And that was the first time I met him. And then I went on a deer hunting trip. We had some mutual friends and we ended up in the same deer camp together. And that was really where we kind of hit it off, became friends. And I invited him to come out and open shows for me the next year. And he actually toured with me 2 out of the next 3 years after that. And so that was when we kind of got to be friends. And as my career was exploding, and then a couple years later, his was exploding while he was on the road with me. And so we kind of got to be there for each other and witness that. You know, he watched it happen for me. And a couple years later, I watched it happen for him. And, you know, I've always said, like, that friendship that he and I have is pretty cool, because there's not a lot of people that have been through a lot of the same stuff that we have.
1: Yeah.
2: On the level that we have. And so he's always been somebody that I can pick up the phone and call, that I know he's been there. He's been there, done that, like I have. And like, we can kind of lean on each other for advice or different things like that. And so it's been a really cool friendship over the years.
1: Well, I want to play a little Who's Most Likely To, You or Luke Bryan. We'll do that coming up in just a little bit on the Superstar Power Hour.

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Can we as adults get some of that energy? If you need me, I'll be in this chair listening to US 99. Also, don't need me.

most likely to be late or have a wardrobe malfunction. Plus a few more things I've come up with to ask Jason Aldean about him and Luke Bryan. Don't miss what Aldean has to say coming up in just a few.

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1: I'm feeling it. Are you feeling it?
0: And Austin.
2: I was feeling it. 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
1: Jason Aldean is here hanging out with us this week, and you are getting ready to go out on the Double Down Tour. It's a co-headlining tour with one of your best buddies, Luke Bryan. So I'm going to ask you some most likely to questions, and I want you to tell me who would do this, you or Luke.
2: Okay.
3: Who's most likely to be late?
2: Luke.
3: Who's most likely to split their pants on stage?
2: Luke.
3: Most likely to not kill anything on the hunting trip?
2: Probably me, the way it's been going lately.
3: What about fall on stage?
2: Luke, definitely.
3: Forget the lyrics.
2: Me.
3: Really?
2: Yeah.
3: I thought you said Luke for sure. And then lose money gambling.
2: Probably both of us.
3: Wait, have you not been getting anything out hunting this year?
2: Man, I've had a dry streak the last couple years. Turkey season's been good. Deer season the last couple years has not been very good to me. So, yeah. But I also, Luke, he goes on a lot more trips than I go on, too. So.
3: Yeah, that guy's never working, right? Yeah. Like, he's always.
2: He's a TV star now. He's got a lot of time off. You know what I mean?
3: I know, right?
1: Luke, if you're listening to this, we do still love you. Jason Aldean is on the Superstar Power Hour right now. It's You Make It Easy. Like

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8: 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Big news. I got the invite to a lake house this weekend. Now I'm making the list. Swim trunks? Check. Sunscreen? 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Speaker? 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Yuengling. Traditional lager, flight, whatever I bring, it's the beer that makes everyone happy. 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

anyone else go to the Noah Kahan concert last night at Wrigley? Or maybe you're going tonight? Hey, Scotty, I went last night. My wife's a huge Noah Kahan fan. I like Noah Kahan. I don't know all the words to his songs, but I'm a much bigger fan now after seeing the live.

the Noah Kahan concert at Wrigley went to last night. Just incredible show. One of the best concerts I've actually ever seen. I've seen a lot of concerts. But we got some more coming up. Hudson Westbrook coming. This show's going to sell out, man, already selling like crazy. So I'm going to get you in for free coming up about 4:30. So if you get out of the car, ask your smart speaker to play US 99 Chicago or go buy them. $20.

You know, I'm in a soundproof room, and I just heard screaming down the hall. And I was like, what the heck is happening? I look up. I'm like, oh, yeah. If you're not paying attention, obviously, if you're driving, you probably don't know. But England just scored. So England and Argentina playing right now. England 1-0, about 30 minutes left in the game. That's why they're screaming.

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1: Josh
0: on.
1: Ross will be back in town in September with Dan and Shay. You know, we got three brand new questions today. So we're about to jump into the three trivia questions no one's been able to get. But no one's been able to get them because we got a winner yesterday. And we got three brand new ones for you to take on in 5 minutes.
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0: We got World Cup action going on. We got Noah Kahn back at Wrigley tonight. That show was incredible, by the way. If you went last night, you know what I'm talking about. If you're going tonight, it's going to be fun. It's going to be hot. It's a hot one. I'm sure you figured that out by now. So here's what I want to do. I want to jump in to get all three. The three trivia questions that stick. And they go on and on till you get all three. We got three brand new questions today because we got a winner yesterday, which means Greg's going to take them on. If Greg doesn't get all three, then they're coming to you. So pay attention because you haven't heard these questions yet. Greg, are you ready to jump in and see if you can knock them out?
1: Yep.
0: All right, Greg, here we go. Question one. Which classic video game features a character named Link?
1: How about Pac-Man?
0: Okay. Question two. What does the DC in DC Comics stand for? These are tough ones. Throw something out there.
1: Dominant character.
0: All right, hang on right there. Question three is coming up in 5 minutes, two songs away. You know, if he doesn't get all three, they're yours. And you'll hear question three for the first time next on US 99.

0: That's John Morgan with his latest called Kid Myself. First song he ever wrote with Tyler Hubbard, who made a lot of country music news when he sat down with Melissa and Kyle at Windy City Smokeout and talked about how there are Florida Georgia Line plans for next year, which is pretty cool. Let's jump back in.
1: Can you get all three?
0: Three trivia questions. They stick. They go on and on until you get all three. These are three brand new questions, and Greg took on questions one and two a couple minutes ago. If he doesn't get them all, they're yours. So you got to be paying attention. Greg, you ready to jump back in?
2: Yep.
0: Okay. Question three. 52% of people say that they do this more as an adult than they did as a kid. What do you think the answer I'm looking for is?
2: Your vegetables.
0: All right. See how you did here, Greg. You got zero correct. But you help people. Now they know what answers not to give, and they've heard the question. So good job, Greg. Thank you. But you know what that means? That you're up. Same three questions. Now go to you. All right, we'll go to day two. 312-946-4995. 312-946-4995. Caller 17, you take those same questions on.

0: Austin!
1: What? Melissa, what?
0: Have you seen my glasses?
1: You mean the ones you're wearing?
0: Yeah. Have you seen them?
1: I'm looking at them right now.
0: They're new. Do you like them?
1: I guess.
0: Cool. It's Melissa and Austin on US 99.
2: Hey, girl. What's up? I know it's late, but I knew you'd pick it up. Nah.

0: Quick update. Argentina came back. They're up 2-1 and about to win. They're in like the 101st minute of the game, so it's about to be over here. It's Scotty. So I went to the Noah Kahan concert last night and did something I've never done before at a concert.
1: The Scotty K Show.
0: Went to the Noah Kahan concert last night, and we sat in the very, very last row at Wrigley Field. So all the way at the top at section, I don't know, 430 or something like that. And, you know, we're pretty, I guess, privileged and spoiled when it comes to getting access to concert tickets and where we usually sit. But we got these tickets last minute. And I'll have to tell you, it was kind of awesome. I kind of liked sitting so high up. So Noah's set was just incredible. First of all, I'm not a huge Noah Kahan fan, or I should say I wasn't, but my wife knows every single word to every song. And after seeing this concert, I'm doubled that. Like, I'm a big Noah Kahan fan now. It was just incredible. But sitting that high up and that far back, you could see everything and you could see the crowd and you could experience it totally differently than I usually would if you're, you know, in the pit or up closer or on the ground level. See the whole stage. But he also had those bracelets that light up, you know? And so you got to see that whole thing happen, the whole light show, everything combined with the stage, the screens, but then the whole audience and the way it lit up. And I don't know what it was. It was just so relaxing sitting so far up, literally back against the fence, as high up as you could possibly go in Wrigley Field. And there was a breeze, which was nice because it was super hot out. But I never thought, and I never really liked sitting that high up because I was like, oh, I can't really see anything. But I might be in on sitting in the last row because I could actually see everything. And maybe it was because the Noah Kahan show was just awesome, but I don't know. I might be in on sitting way at the top. It was kind of cool. Anyway, so that's the thing. I never thought I would be that guy that liked sitting up there, and I kind of do. Anyways, the vibes of that show were just incredible. If you're going tonight, I mean, there were, after the concert, there were people dancing and singing in the streets. Half the time, people were singing so loud, I didn't even know if Noah Kahan was still singing. And it was just so cool, man. And even on the way back, we took the red line back downtown to where I was parked. And there was a sing-along that broke out on the red line of Stick Season. I'm telling you, Noah Kahan's vibes and everybody, it was joy. There was so much joy. It was just so cool to see. Anyways, I wanted to share that with you. But I did put a picture on my Instagram, too, of where we were sitting and how high up, so you can see what I'm talking about. It's on Scotty K on Air on Instagram. Scotty with a Y, the letter K on Air.

Coming off the wild trip that Scotty McCreary and Hootie and the Blowfish coming out at Windy City Smokeout. If you haven't seen that video yet, man, it's gone pretty viral. But it was just such a vibe when they played that song for the first time ever live together. Here we go. Let's get into Stella Lefty, who we hope to have there next year. Our hometown girl. On a train.

So before I get you the Hudson Westbrook tickets, I am going to be out of town for a couple days next week for a really, really cool reason. But I also am sad about part of the reason I'm going to be gone. I want to fill you in on what that is coming up in 5 minutes.

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0: So, Jessica, I'm going to be out of town for a couple days next week, and I'm a little bit bummed about the trip, even though it's for a really good reason.
2: Okay.
0: So, I told you my son Chance plays water polo, and he's on the Lions Township Junior Olympic team, which is just, super cool. Yeah, thank you. So the big tournament is in Anaheim, California next week. So I'm flying out there for that. There's one thing that's kind of bumming me out about it is because my wife can't go. And
2: oh, that's
0: I know. So she's in health,

0: care, and you only get like a certain amount of PTO. And
1: I'm a nurse practitioner, I know.
0: You get it. So it's not as easy. And then we got the dogs, and so she's gonna stay home. Mm-hmm. But so my wife is, you know, his stepmom, and so his mom and his other dad, they're gonna be out there, and she shows up so much for him. Like, she adores him, loves him. She's been in his life since he was about 5 years old. She makes it to all of their water. You know, you're in healthcare. You know how exhausted you are at the end of the day, right?
1: Yep.
0: And she'll still drive an hour after work to make to the water polo games.
1: That's awesome.
0: Yeah, and so I say that I'm bummed that she can't be there, because I know she would want to.
1: That's what we've had to do with my husband. We're both in healthcare. We couldn't, one of us would always be there. And if one couldn't, we would send videos.
0: And that sucks, man. There's got to be a solution to that, too. And when it comes to the way we think about work and our jobs, it's not as important as showing up.
1: I agree.
0: And there's just got to be, I don't know, there's got to be a better way, I feel like.
1: I agree.
0: And obviously, we're not the only ones that struggle with that. It bothers me all the time when I hear that people can't go to their kids' stuff because they have to work or whatever those circumstances are.
1: Yep.
0: And maybe that's the message, too. So if you're a parent that does, you try to make it to as many things as you can, but it's not always possible. And you feel that guilt, you're not alone. Anyways, thanks for listening, Jessica.
1: Have a safe trip and good luck to your son.
0: Thank you, Jessica. All right, let's get you in right now to see Hudson Westbrook. This show is selling like crazy, so it's going to sell out. If you want to win tickets, see Hudson Westbrook at Joe's Live on the 23rd. Let's get you in. 312-946-4995.

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0: If you've been driving, you've been stuck in traffic, you don't know, Argentina just beat England 2-1. They came back and won, so they'll be moving on and England will be out. Scotty, let's find a winner of our own, though, for the Hudson Westbrook tickets.
1: The Scotty K Show.
0: Karen, you are caller 17. You are going to go see Hudson Westbrook at the Joe's Live. Congratulations.
2: God, I've never, ever won anything like this. Thank you.
0: You can't say that anymore. So Hudson Westbrook, the 23rd, so coming up next week at Joe's Live. It's an all-ages show with an adult. That's important. And tickets are only $20. So if you want to get other people to come with you, you can hop on and grab those tickets. But, Karen, the other thing that's happening right now is you're going to become my co-host for the next 2 minutes, okay?
2: Okay.
0: All right, I got three stories in front of me. I'm going to give you just the headlines. You tell me which one you want to hear more about without knowing what the next one is, okay?
2: Okay.
0: All right, the first one is there's a virtual reality app to make you a better dancer. Do you want to know about that or move on to the next story?
2: Move on to the next.
0: All right, you're like, I'm a good enough dancer. I got skills. all right, there is a, you can now track your steps through a smart tattoo. You want to know about that or go to the third story?
2: I think I want to know about that one.
0: Yeah, it is kind of cool, man. Technology is wild. So scientists created this wearable paint that goes directly onto your skin, and it's a temporary tattoo, basically. And so it's supposed to be more reliable at tracking your activity and biometrics than a smartwatch or the ring. So if you think about how, you know, a smartwatch is sitting on your skin just like that, just like the temporary tattoo would as well. And this thing will end up tracking and doing EKG tests and all that stuff.
2: Oh my gosh, that is crazy.
0: It can literally be anything. It says it could be like a cartoon shark or a flower or whatever it is.
2: That's really incredible.
0: So there you go. Technologies can be the best or the worst thing.
2: Yep, I agree.
0: So anyways, you hold on 1 second. I'll get you your tickets, okay?
2: Okay, sounds great.
0: And then you and I will go get tattoos after the show.
2: Okay, that's great.
0: All right, hold on 1 second. More of those tickets tomorrow morning with Melissa and Austin. I'll have them for you again at 4:30 tomorrow. But you can also go buy them because they're going to sell out. And it's only $20 at us99.com or joeslive rosemont.com.

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when she goes to bed. She hits her knees and bows her head. Thanks the Lord for another day. I just thank him for my

0: got an email earlier today. This Hudson Westbrook show that we're doing next week, the Low Dose Show at Joe's, is selling out. It is going to sell out. So I'm going to tell you how to get those tickets for free coming up here in just about 5 minutes. But first, let's get you all the weird news stories floating around the internet.
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0: I'll give you the good news of the story. Ella, you're going to try and guess the bad.
8: Ready.
0: The good news of the story is that there's a bride and groom who decided, you know what? We love our pets. We love our dog and our cat, so we are going to involve them in our wedding party. What is the bad news of that story?
8: Oh, I hate to say it. One of them died.
0: Oh, man, Ella.
8: I know.
0: Damn.
8: That's terrible news. That's terrible. That might be a little too much.
0: It's so dark, you know. But you know what? It's plausible. It's not the bad news. Thank God.
8: Okay.
0: The bad news of the story is that it actually ripped their whole family apart because they used their dog and cat instead of their niece and nephew. And apparently this niece and nephew is like this big deal in the family. For some reason, they're twins and they make a big deal about it. They call them like the rainbow twins. Like, it's a whole thing. But they were like, well, we like our dog and cat. And the rest of the family was like, I can't believe you excluded the twins from your wedding. And it was like a whole big deal. That's the bad news of the story.
8: Oh, no. That's drama. Wow.
0: But also, it's their wedding. Let them live.
8: Yeah, it is theirs.
0: And a dog and a cat in a wedding party is adorable.
8: Adorable.
0: Right,
8: adorable,
0: thank you.
8: Especially if it worked out.
0: I guess the argument would be like, oh, so my kids aren't adorable? But I get
8: yeah, you don't even want to go there.
0: Right.
8: But I'm glad that they're alive.
0: Great point. Everyone's alive. The question you can't answer is 5 minutes away. We'll throw it at you here on US 99.

0: again.
1: There he is. Mr. Hudson Westbrook got off the stage at Windy City Smokeout, and we got to announce the Low Dose Show at Joe's happening. Joe's live at Rosemont on the 23rd. 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Melissa and Austin will have your first shot tomorrow morning at 8:35, and then I'll have them for you at 4:30. Right now, let's see if you can knock out the question you can't answer.
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1: This one made me giggle when I read it. 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Not a lot of people have an unnatural fear of this household item. 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

0: Still on a high from Smoke Out. You can get all the recaps too at US 99 Chicago with that guy Jordan Davis. Also, feet still hurt from around Smoke Out. Totally worth it. It's Scotty. Let's jump into the question you can't answer.
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0: Susie, 7% of Americans have an unnatural fear of this household item. What is it?
2: Is it the garbage disposal?
0: It's not the garbage disposal. That is a great guess, though. Thanks, Susie. Chrissy, what do you think it is?
3: The vacuum.
0: Oh, great guess. Not it. Thank you, though. Brittany, what do you think it is?
4: I think it's a toilet.
0: Brittany, 7% of Americans have an unnatural fear of their toilet. That's absolutely right. Are you afraid of your toilet?
4: My fiance's a plumber, so I'm not scared.
0: He's a plumber. He's the Ghostbusters of this fear.
4: I know. I'm very lucky.
0: Yeah. Other people are like, this scares the crap out of me, literally.
4: Literally.
0: I'm just kidding. It's only their number two fear. We got there.

what's going to be fun is Kane Brown coming back to McHenry Music Fest this year. So in September, September 11th, actually, Kane Brown is going to be here. And you're going to hear him see that song live for the first time in Chicago. Is that all right? It's USNN at Chicago's Country Station. Just kicked off commercial free drive home.

Russell Dickerson played that finally for the first time live in Chicago, Windy City Smokeout. Another woman that played that I hope you got to see was Carter Faith on Sunday. She actually had Album of the Year, a nomination in the ACMs for her debut album. And that hasn't happened in 10 years. The last person to do that

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If you missed what Blake Shelton said about this guy, Luke Bryan, that is now circling the internet, he called him an interesting name, but made it sound French. It's on the interview from Windy City Smokeout at USA 99 Chicago on Instagram. Here he is now, Luke.

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0: But we're all right.
1: If you missed it, Scotty McCreery, I asked him because he got to play the Grand Ole Opry pretty early on in his career. That was a big, huge goal of his. And I was like, what's next? What's like the cool thing you want to do? And he's like, I want to coach Little League. Will he be a loud Little League coach or a chill one? Find out. The interview is up on Instagram right now. Scotty K on air or US 99 Chicago. Everybody.

Elena with Chase Matthew, but she's not done, man. Lauren Elena's got a brand new song coming out on Friday. Kane Brown on that one with her. So we'll get that for you here on USN and Chicago's Country Station.

You remember when Jelly Roll played Allstate Arena? This was, what, 2 years ago? A year and a half ago? I don't know. But anyways, the opener was that woman right there, Alexandra Kay. And the interesting part about her doing that is she was on her own. She was independent. No record label. Funded the whole thing herself. And that's why Jelly Roll brought her on tour. And now she's one of country music's biggest new stars.

This next guy announced that he will be coming back to town, be coming to Joe's later in the fall. So make sure to check it out at us99.com. It's Scotty. Speaking of that, Hudson Westbrook coming to Joe's, and you got to win your way in because it's almost sold out. It's an all-ages show with an adult. So make sure you hop on to us99.com or hang out with Melissa and Austin tomorrow morning or me tomorrow afternoon to win.

0: 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How did an Uber ride get John Morgan working with Jason Aldean?
1: Also, we go behind the song with Jelly Roll. 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